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1: Oh no, I'm straight in at the deep end. 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My God, I even chose a place you wouldn't be.

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0: Hey, Sammy, what are you up to?
1: Just trying to remember what's happening on the show.
0: Are you serious? Do I have to remind you again? We've got a topic every day and we've got some tea to spill.
1: Yeah, I know that part, but I think we need more. Like more random calls, more guests, more fun.
0: You said we won't. Think last year times 10.
1: That's a bit drastic.
0: You know what I'm talking about. We're just going to turn it up a little.
1: Cool. So more requests, more games, even some new ones.
0: Same drive, but bigger vibes.
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1: Hello there. Good morning. So, yeah, it's going to be a hot week this
2: week.
1: Well,
2: you say that, but I've just been checking the weather, and it says on one forecast it's going to be 36. The other one is going up to 38.
1: Oh, really?
2: Yeah. So I thought today was going to be like 40, 41.
1: I saw 40 this morning. That's crazy.
2: Okay. Well, yeah. That's what they're saying anyway. So if you look at this one, it says daytime highs today around about 38. But this week is going to get much, much warmer.
1: Okay. Yeah. So like by what, Wednesday, Thursday kind of thing?
2: Yeah.
1: What are we talking? Are we talking 42?
2: Possibly, yes.
1: No.
2: Yeah, 42 on... Well, it's 41... 40 tomorrow.
1: Okay.
2: 41 on Tuesday, 42 on Wednesday and Thursday. Friday, 40. Saturday, 42.
1: Oh, man. All right. Oh, well, at least today is not 42. I'll take that. Yep. What's the temperature currently?
2: Right now, it's 23.
1: All right, cool. I'll take it. Wake up,
0: wake up. Now, the morning show with Sally and Rob on Nile FM.
1: Wake up. All right, good morning. Welcome to Sunday. It is the 19th of July, 7 a.m. Just gone, actually, 7 a.m. How's your weekend, Rob?
2: Good, actually.
1: Yeah, what'd you get up to?
2: You're going to shout at me.
1: What have you taken apart now?
2: Well, so I moved into my house about a year and a half ago.
1: Sure.
2: And only this weekend have I slowly but surely started to unpack some of the bags.
1: What? You still haven't unpacked? It's been almost 2 years?
2: Because I've got bags and bags and bags. I found a whole box full of odd socks. And that box has now turned into an entire bag, a black bag of odd socks.
1: Okay, well, what are you planning on doing with them, I guess, is the greater question.
2: So I think what happens is, when I can't find the other one, I just put it into a pile.
1: Right.
2: And then I wait. And then any other odd ones, so I just keep on doing it until I go through it once every, obviously, year and a half.
1: Yeah.
2: And then I repair all the socks.
1: Well, did you do that yet?
2: I have started to, yeah.
1: Okay, and so...
2: And I found pairs of socks that I was like, oh, I remember these socks.
1: So when you say... Like a box, or like how many pairs of socks are we talking here? Like what quantity? Oh my gosh!
2: But there's also socks in there that like from my kids from when they were like really really young.
1: Oh, though, so,
2: like little baby.
1: Did you keep those?
2: Yes, I have.
1: Those are things that I'm quite sentimental like that. So, I keep those kind of things.
2: So if I wasn't supposed to keep them, what are you supposed to do with them? Because I've also found some clothes.
1: You can donate them.
2: Yeah, well, that's what I was going to do. But, yeah. But there, I've also found some like old shorts that I don't wear. And, you know, just
1: okay.
2: So I just basically be going through my wardrobe.
1: So you're doing spring cleaning in the dead of summer.
2: Yeah.
1: Dead of summer, dead of winter usually. But it is the dead of summer, it feels like. Everyone's away in Sahel.
2: Yeah, including my daughter.
1: And my best friend as well. So there you go. Well, let us know how your weekend went. Get in touch and let us know. We'd love to hear from you.
2: 015-5955-1042.
1: That's right. That's the number to get in touch on WhatsApp this morning. And of course, as usual, if you have any requests, if there's anything we can play for you to get your week started on the right foot, please get in touch and let us know. And we've got a brain teaser coming up for you shortly as well. All right, let's do some Dean Lewis. Poison plays after this song. It's a beautiful song about friendship, by the way. And I absolutely love it. I loved it when it came out back in, I think it was 2021. And I absolutely love it still now. It's like an anthem that I send to my best friends all the time. It's called Between Us. When the

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0: Oh, we can always do with a bit of Kylie in the morning to put a smile on our face. That was Tension right there on Nile FM. Good morning. And before that, we played you the newest song from Dean Lewis, which is called Poison. And one of my favorite songs about friendship started off the hour, kicked off the show. It's called Between Us by Little Mix. Hello, how's it going? Good morning.
1: Oh, Little Mix, I remember them.
0: Little Mix, yeah. Yeah, it's one of those things, right? Like, it was like everything was Little Mix for a period of time. Around the same time, like One Direction, everything was One Direction. And then everyone sort of kind of went their own separate ways.
1: I think it's because they've taken a break because they haven't actually split up, have they?
0: No, not officially. They never said, oh, we are no longer singing together. But everyone sort of went off and did like their own solo career and did their own thing. Jesse went became a mom. Yep. And who's the other one that I... The one that I interviewed. What's her name again?
1: It'd be something.
0: I interviewed one of the members.
1: I can't remember her name.
0: And we play her song. Jade
1: Thirlwall.
0: Jade Thirlwall. Yeah, exactly. I think she's like 1/8 Egyptian or something.
1: Yeah, she is, yeah.
0: Yeah, but, so we play her music. She's had, by far, I would say, the most successful solo career out of the four girls.
1: Yeah, she's been popping out hits left, right, and center.
0: Absolutely.
1: And they're pretty cool, actually. There's a lot of them that are pretty nice.
0: Yeah, I love Jade. I love her stuff. I couldn't remember her name because of, you know, it's morning and it's like 7:15, not because of anything else.
1: I know what she looked like.
0: Yeah, me too. But yeah, but it's actually nice to go back down the Little Mix rabbit hole. So anyways, that's a sentence I never thought I'd say out loud. But it is what it is. Everything becomes a classic after a while, right? Even the most overplayed, irritating songs. Like when you think back to like songs that maybe like over the span of your career you listen to a lot.
1: You're like, oh, I never want to hear that song again. But then when you do, years later, you go, oh, I remember this.
0: Yeah, exactly. Even songs that you hated. Like I remember when I first started working at Nile FM, a song that we used to play all the time. And to the point where it absolutely drove me crazy. I couldn't listen to it anymore. Was Counting Stars.
1: Oh, yes.
0: By One Republic.
1: Yeah.
0: It's a great song. Absolutely love it. I think it's fantastic.
1: And then they re-released a new version of it recently.
0: Yeah, exactly. But now, it's been a while. I obviously don't listen to it as often, but every once in a while now, I can listen to it.
1: You're like, oh, I remember that.
0: Exactly. But at the time, I'm not going to lie to you, I used to mute. The song. I was like, I can't listen to this song anymore.
1: Yeah, but the burnout much quicker when you work here, and we play it way more often than people get to hear it. But yes, yeah. It was one of those songs that just seemed to be everywhere.
0: Yeah, for sure.
1: And now it's like, it's the theme to your summer.
0: Yeah, for sure. So yeah, if you guys have a song like that maybe used to not like back in the day because it was so overplayed, but now you kind of feel like, oh, actually, I would love to listen to that song. Maybe we could do like a thing this morning where we play out songs like that.
1: songs that you used to hate, now you love.
0: Yeah, exactly. There you go. So get in touch and let us know. 015-595-1042 is the number to get in touch on WhatsApp. And we do have a brain teaser as promised.
1: Yeah, we do. And I think I've worked out, but I'm not sure. So I'm going to have to ask you in a second. But
0: okay.
1: Anyway, what comes next? In this sequence, 1, 2, 6, 24, 120.
0: What's the next number in that sequence? Get in touch and let us know. Again, on WhatsApp, 015-595-1042. Let's do the sequence one more time, please.
1: All right, so it's 1, 2, 6, 24, 120.
0: There you go. Get in touch and let us know. And back to the music. We got Katy Perry's latest track, Watch It Burn, plays after this throwback. Since we're doing throwbacks, this is My Chemical Romance. Romance on Welcome to the Black Parade. Can't speak.
2: When I was

0: Watch it burn. It feels like that on a Sunday morning sometimes, isn't it?
1: That's for anyone that's going to the seaside out there this week.
0: Yeah, literally. Good morning, good morning. Hope you're enjoying the tunes. It's Niall FM, it's the morning show. Sally here with you. How's it going? Hi.
1: It's good. I was just telling you about my refined bread roll concoction at the weekend.
0: Yeah, Rob has gotten into this new phase in his life where he's just baking bread all the time, spare time.
1: Because I love it. And I love that, like fresh bread.
0: Yeah, it's the best.
1: So good.
0: Straight out the oven. There's nothing better.
1: Yeah, and it makes the whole house smell nice. And I'm sure everyone on my floor now is mouth-watering constantly.
0: Yeah, of course.
1: It smells really good.
0: You just open the door and with a fan and just waft
1: it out.
0: Waft the smell down the corridor. Please, I want friends. I've got bread.
1: It's
0: Hi,
1: can I have some bread? Yeah, sure, here you go.
0: Yeah, I know, Hansel and Gretel style. Anyway.
1: Free delivery.
0: Yeah.
1: I've been refining, because I learned how to do it off TikTok.
0: Yeah. Yeah, as you do in this day and age.
1: Yeah, exactly.
0: Yeah.
1: But I've been refining it, because I feel like it's a bit too thick.
0: Yeah.
1: So now I've adapted the recipe, and it's nice and fluffy.
0: What have you added? What have you changed?
1: No, I just use less flour.
0: Okay.
1: Because it was probably way too much flour.
0: So what do you do to make it more airy?
1: Yes.
0: What does that mean?
1: I just removed, I didn't use as much flour, but I still kept the rest of the portions pretty much the same.
0: Do you use, anything fizzy, like tonic water or something like that, just to be able, for the bubbles from the inside?
1: No, that's where the yeast comes from.
0: Well, yeah.
1: Yeah, so you can, anyway, so I've just been doing that. But it's also down to timing as well, because you have to leave it for a while to let
0: proof.
1: Proof.
0: That's the word. I've watched enough Bake Off. Yes. Was it a British Bake Off or Celebrity Bake Off? Things like that. That's a really, really great TV show if you're, 107 inside your soul and you want to watch people bake things.
1: And you haven't got it on the telly. And you want to, it's like a fat feet or whatever it was called.
0: Yeah.
1: Apparently that is still around, that channel, because I looked it up.
0: Oh, really? Yeah. You did? Okay. Interesting.
1: It's premium now, though. Right. So I did that. And it's also timing on how long you let it proof.
0: Oh, yeah.
1: Because you're supposed to let it sit for an hour or until it doubles in size.
0: Right.
1: So
0: did you do that?
1: Yes. But
0: then
1: you have to do the finger test.
0: Is that when you stick your finger in the dough and then it has to,
1: If it bounces back immediately, it's still not ready.
0: Okay.
1: And if it indents but slowly comes back, then it's about ready. So I've been doing that. Anyway, so then I made some bread rolls.
0: Like a whoopee cushion.
1: Yeah.
0: Yeah, exactly.
1: So the bread rolls, they were amazing.
0: Yeah.
1: And then I ate them.
0: Okay.
1: All of them.
0: All right. Well, there you go. It's a happy story with a happy ending. Fantastic.
1: Yes.
0: Happy to hear that. All right. Well, let's do the brain teaser then this morning. Let's do a quick recap. We do have one answer that came through, actually. But this was the brain teaser we were asking you to guess this morning. So what comes next in the sequence? 1, 2, 6, 24, 120.
1: Yeah, so I've worked it out, and I asked you, double check with you.
0: Yes.
1: Apparently, you've got the right answer. And that means that Sharif has also got the right answer.
0: That's right. Sharif Abdul Khalid says, good morning. I'm a math geek, but it is hard to think about numbers while driving. I think you got it right. Well done.
1: Yeah, good one.
0: That's great. I would whether I'm driving or cooking or sleeping, I wouldn't be able to figure this one out by myself.
1: Do you drive?
0: No, I mean in the car.
1: Oh, okay, yeah.
0: Okay.
1: I don't know if you've noticed on my phone, I've got these little lines, little dots.
0: Oh, yeah, yeah.
1: And apparently they're supposed to stop you from getting traffic.
0: Motion sickness, yeah.
1: I think it works because I haven't had it for a while.
0: Okay, are you just sharing that information randomly?
1: Yeah, because normally I can't read in the car. I can't think
0: about it. Oh, is that what it is?
1: Yeah, because otherwise you start to feel a bit
0: a bit woozy.
1: Yeah. Okay, I get that.
0: Okay, yeah, well, I mean,
1: especially if you're driving, I guess.
0: Yeah, I mean, although my mom has really bad motion sickness her whole life, but when she's driving, she's totally fine.
1: Yeah, it's weird, isn't it? It's only when you're a passenger.
0: It might be a focus thing. I don't know. If you're focused on doing something, if it's active, rather than just sitting there passively, swaying.
1: Or maybe because when you're, let's say you're going to turn left, you know you're going to turn left, so you... Mentally,
0: I don't know. I have no idea. I just know that my mom is awful. She's so bad with motion sickness. Our whole family, to be honest, but my mom is definitely the worst. But she's fine when she's driving, which is an interesting thing. But yeah, anyways, regardless of whether or not you have motion sickness, if you are listening to us and you're in the car this morning, give this a go. Let us know what you think the answer to our brain teaser is. What comes next in the sequence?
1: 1, 2, 6, 24. 120.
0: You sound like AI.
1: The number you require is 1, 2, 6, 24, 120.
0: Get in touch and let us know. 015-5955-1042.
1: Operator says standing by to take your call.
0: Exactly. Get in touch on WhatsApp this morning. Let us know what the answer is. Give it a guess, even if you're not sure. And we will be reading out your responses next. And as usual, we are taking your requests as well. What have we got coming up in the hour? We got some Olivia Rodrigo, of course. We've got some Rag and Bone Man. Right now, let's do this from Gaga.
1: I've just looked up why you get motion sickness when you're not driving, and when you do drive, you don't get it.
0: All right, we'll figure that out. Yeah.

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Feel like you were born in the wrong era? Craving some classic tunes? Well, we've got you covered. With the biggest hits from decades before.

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1: That's Olivia Rodrigo.
2: Dropping Dead.
1: Dropping Dead, exactly. And Rag and Bowman played before that, and Crossfire is the name of the song. Yeah, good morning. How's it going? Happy, happy Sunday, 19th of July.
2: Short week as well.
1: Huh?
2: Short week as well.
1: Yes, of course, it's short week this week as well, so something to look forward to. And we were just talking about motion sickness in cars.
2: Right.
1: And you said that you figured out why people who are driving do not get sick, even though usually they're awful, awful passengers.
2: Right. So when you drive, your brain actively predicts and controls the vehicle's movement.
1: Okay.
2: So if you're looking ahead and the road turns left, you know that you're going to be turning left, and your body adjusts. Keeping your senses aligned. But being a passenger causes all of this to be disconnected, leading to confusion and motion sickness.
1: Like on a roller coaster.
2: Yeah, kind of, I guess.
1: Yeah.
2: But even on a roller coaster, you can see where it's coming, can't you?
1: Not necessarily.
2: Not when you go down and stuff. Ah!
1: No, down and the hoopty-hoops and all the stuff. Like sometimes you're not, you can't. And also, honestly, the best roller coasters keep you guessing.
2: Yeah, or it's dark.
1: There's that too.
2: Yeah.
1: That for sure. Yeah.
2: You know the Oblivion, I think it is in the UK, where you go up really high and then you go down as fast and then you go through a very small hole.
1: No, I don't know that. That sounds great.
2: Oh, it's so scary.
1: Have you done it?
2: Yeah.
1: Oh, wow.
2: And I don't, these sorts of things, when I was a kid, I was like, yeah, let's do it.
1: Yeah.
2: And now I'm like, no, I'm going to die.
1: I love roller coasters. Oh my gosh. As long as they're not like I can't do teacups. Because of I have motion sickness. So, teacups will, do this very, very gradual, turning.
2: The things that turn around and then turn around whilst they're turning around.
1: Yeah, exactly. That, for me, is, motion sickness hell.
2: What the kids write.
1: Yeah, I can't do it. I can't remember. I was with kids once at an amusement park, and they're like, oh, come on the teacups. I was like, no, I will throw up all over you. Sorry, sorry to be graphic. But I was like, no, that's not happening. But I was like, big roller coasters, big jumps and dives. I'm like, yes, I'm all for that. But I can't do the teacups.
2: Wow.
1: Yeah. So there you go. That's me. So yeah, it's interesting. Maybe if I start to drive, then I won't have to deal with the motion sickness in cars. Although I am much better than I used to be. When I was younger, I was much worse. I find that, I don't know if you have this as well, when I've gotten older, it's actually gotten less. I don't get motion sickness.
2: No, I'm running the other way.
1: Oh, really?
2: Yeah, yeah. And plus, car journeys now make me fall asleep.
1: Oh, yeah, no.
2: Just like babies.
1: Yeah, exactly. Strap him in. Just go around in circles a couple of times. He's ready to go.
2: I'm fast asleep. As soon as you take me out of my seat, though,
1: yeah,
2: I have to wake up.
1: Yeah,
2: and I usually wobble off to my car, my house.
1: All right, well, there you go. We've all learned something today, I think. Should we do the brain teaser?
2: Yeah, so what comes next in this sequence? 1, 2, 6, 24, 120.
1: There you go. That is the brain teaser. So many of you getting the correct answer. Noor Zafar, you get the correct answer. Thank you for your message. Also, Sarah Gado, you get the correct answer. Good morning to you. Hello to Musallahi Azaz. Good morning, Robin and Sally. I think it was Rob and Sally, and it's changed. I hope you guys are enjoying your morning and the start of the week. I would like to say the answer to the MSBT is...
2: You got the right answer.
1: You did. It said, driving this is auto type, by the way.
2: Hence the Robin.
1: Yeah, exactly. Thank you for your message. Also, hello to Mido getting the correct answer. Keep the answers coming through. We're not going to reveal the answer just yet. What comes next? What is the next number in this sequence?
2: Right, so the sequence is 1, 2, 6, 24. And 120.
1: What's the next number? Get in touch. 015-595-1042 is the number to get in touch on WhatsApp this morning.
2: Oh, Maya has just sent in the answer, and you got it right.
1: Yeah!
2: Thank you.
1: Well done, Maya. Well done. All right, keep the answers coming through. Let's do some Ava Max, but first, BTS.

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0: That's Rein Me In, Sam Fender, and Olivia Dean.
1: Rein as in?
0: Rein, as in to rein someone
1: as in deers.
0: Yeah, well.
1: Is it the same spelling as it is? Right?
0: Yeah, it is.
1: Yeah.
0: Yeah, I believe so. Exactly. There's three rains, isn't there?
1: Yeah. One, the wet stuff falling from the sky.
0: Yeah, precipitation.
1: Yeah.
0: Yeah.
1: No one says that word.
0: Well, you do.
1: Rein as in kings and queens.
0: Yeah, R-E-I-G-N.
1: Yeah.
0: Like to rein, to rule over people. And then to rein like a horseback or like the reins of a deer as in like the antlers.
1: Yeah.
0: There you go.
1: Okay.
0: Happy English.
1: It's not. It's not just a load of you know, like nonsense thrown together with a few tunes in between. It's actually educational.
0: It's quality educational material.
1: It is, yeah.
0: We were just talking about roller coasters and motion sickness. It's just, you can't say it's not. There. Here's the word of the day: eclectic.
1: Yes.
0: Yes.
1: It's not boring either.
0: No, it's not. All right, there you go. Good morning, good morning. Let's do this brain teaser and give away the answer then.
1: Okay, right. So I actually worked this out, and I'll explain how I worked it out in a second. But the number was, so what comes next in this sequence? 1, 2, 6, 24, 120.
0: Yes, that's right. That was the brain teaser for you this morning. So how did you work it out, Rob? Tell us.
1: Right, so it's 1 times 1,
0: mm-hmm.
1: that equals 2. Then 2 times 3 is 6. 6 times 4 is 24. Then 24 times 5 is 120.
0: Yeah.
1: Then 120 times 6 is 720.
0: Exactly. Except you said 1 times 1 equals 2, which is not. It's 1 times 2 equals 2. So it's 1 times 2 equals 2. 2 times 3 equals 6.
1: Okay.
0: 6 times 4 equals 24. 24 times 5 equals 120. And then 120 times 5. Is that what I said?
1: No, 6.
0: 6, yeah, would be 720.
1: Yeah.
0: So, yeah, if you got the answer this morning, you got 720. That is the correct answer. Well done to you. Bravo.
1: Yes, bravo. Bravo,
0: bravo, bravo. Bravo. Cheerio. All right, yeah, so well done to you. And we've got some Galantis for you right now, and we're going to come back, and I've got a great tune to kick off 8 o'clock. All right, so stick around for that.
1: What is it?
0: No, I'm not going to tell you yet.
1: No, what is it?
0: No, I'm not going to tell you yet.
1: Oh, I'm going to look it up then.
0: Okay.

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1: Right then, we're looking at daytime highs today. Well, it depends on where you look, but let's say around about 38, 39.
2: Okay, so at least it's not 40, 41, 42, which is was the predicted temperature last week.
1: Yeah, wait until tomorrow. overnight lows tonight, saying down to around 28. Now,
2: okay.
1: I'm going to say, let's say 24 overnight tonight. Then tomorrow, we are looking at daytime highs of 40.
2: Mm.
1: And then after that, it starts to go up 41 on Tuesday, 42 on Wednesday, Thursday, down to 40 only on Friday,
2: right?
1: But 42 on Saturday. Now, my nephew is coming on Sunday,
2: right?
1: And I've already told him it's like 40, 42 degrees. He's like, And I was like, come on, mate. And he's like, I can barely deal with it being 30 here at the moment.
2: It does feel different, though, over there in the UK versus here.
1: That's what I said.
2: Yeah.
1: I said it's much more humid over there.
2: Yeah. It's more humid. There's not as much air conditioning. Here we have lots of air conditioning. I think your nephew's going to have a great time.
1: Yeah.
2: And
1: staying indoors.
2: Yeah. Well, if anything, he's going to want to ride a heat wave out here versus the UK any day.
1: Yeah, he's going to go back to the UK and go, oh, it's a bit colder, isn't it?
2: Yeah. Exactly. All right. So current temperature?
1: Currently, it is 25. Wake up.
0: Now, the morning show with Sally and Rob on Nile FM.
1: Wake up. England. England.
2: All right, well, good morning. How's it going? Who's still watching the World Cup?
1: Well, not me, actually. Although, having said that, I did get a notification saying that England's playing. I'm like, what?
2: That was like yesterday.
1: I thought they were out.
2: Well, no. So, I mean, they're still, obviously, they had to play for third place, right?
1: Yep.
2: So,
1: well, last night at midnight, they did play.
2: Yes.
1: And they played against France, and they won 6-4.
2: Yes, 6-4. That's quite, like, I mean, that sounds like it was quite a tough, tough game all round. A lot of people praising Mbappe for the goals that he actually scored for France, actually. Like, it's one thing that I did see this morning.
1: Yeah.
2: But, yeah, ultimately, England did end up winning. So, with goals from a bunch of players.
1: Yeah, it was Declan Rice, also Ezri Konsa.
2: Yeah.
1: Saka played and he scored in the 37th, 45th plus one,
2: yeah.
1: And also the 87th. I think that was a penalty.
2: That's interesting.
1: But Bellingham, or Bettingan, as me and the guy outside.
2: You call him Bettingan?
1: Oh, well, one of the guys who works in the office. Oh, there he is. He's just walking past now.
2: Yeah.
1: Everyone calls him Harry Kane.
2: Oh, really?
1: Right. So anyway, he was talking the other day, and normally when I get like full sandwiches order, I always ask for Bettingan. And I thought that's what he was saying the other day, and he's saying no, he's saying Bellingham, sorry. And I thought he was saying Bettingan.
2: Yeah.
1: He said no.
2: Why are you not pronouncing the team Bettingan though? You're doing it with your British accent in it. You're making it more British than usual. Like, you wouldn't even say water that way.
1: Yeah, water.
2: You wouldn't say water.
1: Water.
2: You're going Bettingan. We're like an Arabic word.
1: Anyway, I didn't watch the game because I didn't even know it was going to happen.
2: Yeah.
1: But wow, look at that.
2: Look at that. Well done, England. So England have won third place, right? So it's bronze in the FIFA World Cup.
1: Yeah, so we brought it home, lads. We brought it home.
2: You brought it third place home.
1: Yeah, well,
2: it's fine. Well, anyways, there you go. If you have been watching the World Cup, of course, the final, that's the one that everyone has their eye on between Argentina and Spain. Go Spain.
1: Whatever.
2: That's just my take. Yeah, let us know. Are you going to be watching? What are your predictions? All that. Get in touch and let us know. And now I did promise you a bit of an iconic, epic throwback tune to kick off this hour. Okay. Are you ready?
1: Is it Kylie?
2: No, it's not Kylie. It's this. Bit of Backstreet Boys from their album Millennium.
1: No, it's from, what was it? That TV show.
2: No, I want it that way.

0: Egypt's number one.
1: Number one for hit music.
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0: That's one of my favorite Dua Lipa songs ever. That's Love Again on the morning show. Hi, how's it going?
1: Hello.
0: Hello. I do like that. What's your favorite Dua Lipa track?
1: I quite like the one that she did with Elton John.
0: Oh, Cold Heart.
1: Yeah, that was nice.
0: But that's like an old Elton John song that they've kind of just done a, you know, duet over.
1: Mm.
0: Yeah. So, I mean, anything that's just Dua Lipa, not just an Elton John, like...
1: New Rules was nice.
0: Yeah, I like that song, too. Yeah, for sure.
1: Nice, yeah.
0: Yeah. All right, good morning. How's it going? Hope you're doing well this Sunday. It's the 19th of July, 16 minutes past 8. And coming up in a little bit, we do have something that I'm excited about. I'm featuring something on The Real World.
1: Yeah.
0: So, yeah, Real World, we feature basically TV shows or movies, and we give you some clues, and it's up to you to guess what the film or the TV show is. And today I've chosen something that I think a lot of you are going to guess, but also is going to be a bit of a throwback for a lot of people.
1: Oh, yeah?
0: Yeah,
1: what
0: I think
1: it?
0: So.
1: What is it, then?
0: I'm not going to tell you yet.
1: Oh, I need
0: That's
1: to
0: it.
1: Know.
0: I've got a bunch of clues, so I'm excited. I'm just lining them up as we speak, and we'll do clue number one in a little bit. But first, should we do some music?
1: Yeah, I'd like that, actually. It'd be quite nice.
0: Okay. All right, awesome. All right, what do we got coming up in a little bit? We got some Sienna Spyro. Also, let's see here. Stormzy is on the way. I haven't heard Stormzy in a while.
1: Ooh.
0: I know. Right now, let's do some Teddy Swims. This is Mr. Know-It-All.

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me search now. Take your shoes off, put your purse down. How you gonna tell me that it's never gonna work now? Tap to make me put a verse down. 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Thought it wasn't hard for me, but every day it is. Heartbreak, such a dark place, but we stay in it. What I'm saying is exactly what I say it is. I found you, I feel your presence when I'm not around you. Queen in your city, they need to crown you. Holy water, baby, let me drown you. Fire and water, I gotta allow you. Burn out, then reappear. Light still guiding you home, you know I'm there. And rest assured, if you ever needed help or just need a place to hide, no, I'll keep it to myself.

0: A bit of Stormzy for you, as promised.
1: I like that song. That's really nice. It's kind of like chill, like, you know, R&B, yeah, going back to his roots rather than screaming and shouting at everybody.
0: Which I don't think Stormzy does that.
1: Yeah,
0: screaming
1: he does.
0: And shouting. Everyone's screaming and shouting about something.
1: You were too big for your boots, like.
0: That's
1: still.
0: I love that too. Hide and Seek. Before that, we did Sienna Spyro and Die on This Hill. Hello, good morning. It is the morning show. Sally here with you, and it's my selection today, Rob.
1: Yes,
0: it's
1: it is.
0: Mine.
1: It is yours. But I uncovered it within a split second.
0: He did. Within seconds, he knew exactly what it was that I was featuring this morning on. Ready?
1: The real world.
0: It's the real world. It's the real world. Yeah.
1: Special edition, though.
0: Special edition. Yeah, I'm not going to tell you why, but you'll figure it out yourself. So basically, I've got a bunch of clues for you. You got to guess what this is. Is it a movie? Is it a TV show?
1: What is it?
0: Is it? What is it? It's true. There you go. That's the big question. I have a bunch of clues for you. This is clue number one. Can you guess what this is? And get in touch and let us know.
2: I wish I was the monster you think I am. I wish I had enough poison for the whole pack of you. I would gladly give my life to watch you all swallow it.
3: Samarin, escort the prisoner back to his cell.
0: All right, there you go. It's a very short clip, but that's pretty much it. Can you guess what it is?
1: Not from that clip. No, it's actually quite difficult.
0: It's quite difficult, but the thing is, it's so iconic. It's really hard to not be blatant about it. So, yeah, what is this? Get in touch. I have a feeling that some of you might still get it.

0: you can figure out who the character is as well, bonus points. This is the clip one more time.
1: I wish I was the monster you think I am. I wish I had enough poison for the whole pack of you. I would gladly give my life to watch you all swallow it.
2: Zimmerman! Zimmerman! Escort the prisoner back to his cell.
0: All right, there you go. Get in touch. Get in touch. You know right now?
3: Yes, yes. Everyone is correct so far. Let's text it. Nice.
0: Yeah, there you go, you guys. I'm very impressed. Very, very happy with you guys. Well done, well done. All right, let's see who's got the correct answer. Mina Aydel getting the correct. It's a yes. This definitely, and this actor who plays this role is iconic. Could not agree more.
3: Yeah, love him.
0: Love him. So good. Also, Noha Badawi getting the correct answer and knows exactly what the speech is.
3: Yeah.
0: And the season.
3: That's impressive.
0: That's so good.
3: Really impressive.
0: Well done. Let's see who else got the correct answer this morning.
3: Ahmed Salman has got the correct answer. So thank you very much for that. Just adding your stuff to the system so I can see your name at all times. Mina has got back on saying that the actor is absolutely iconic.
0: Yeah.
3: Ashraf, it says he can't remember the episode. But has got the right answer other than that. And actually says what it is and from what season.
0: Exactly.
3: So, wow.
0: Absolutely. Can't remember the episode, but dude, you gave us all the other information. So yeah. honestly, well done. Like, don't be so hard on yourself.
3: Literally epic, says Ahmed Sidki. And yes, you've got the right answer. And then there's one more that is from Ahmed Saeed.
0: Yes.
3: You got it right too.
0: Well done. Also, Hussein Mansour gets in touch with the correct answer this morning. Thank you for your message. Omar Mustafa as well getting the correct answer. Hello, Muhammad Ali saying Pirates of the Caribbean. No, bro. That's not it. But try again.
3: Have another listen and then maybe it'll become... Plus, you've got more than one clip as well.
0: I've got a bunch of clips. Yeah, that's true. All right. So, yes. Hibal Fouli as well getting in touch with the correct answer and the correct season as well. Let us know this morning. Get in touch and let us know what you think the answer is. What is this particular TV show? How can people get in touch?
3: Oh, I thought you were going to play the clip again.
0: No.
3: Okay. 015-5955-1042.
0: I already played it twice. Should I play it one more time?
3: Yeah, go on. Because it's quite short, isn't it?
0: It is very short. Oh, hang on a sec.
1: I was the monster you think I am. I wish I had enough poison for the whole pack of you. I would gladly give my life to watch you all swallow it.
2: Zimmerman! Zimmerman! Escort the prisoner back to his cell.
0: All right, get in touch. Let's do some Sabrina Carpenter right now. And we got some Adam Lambert on the way shortly, too.
3: Are we going on a house tour?
0: Oh, yeah, just a little bit.
3: Okay. One second.

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1: I need that.
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0: Epic vocals right there from Adam Lambert. What do you want from me? Really love that song. Also, we did some Sabrina Carpenter for you and House Tour.
1: It's one of your favorite sentences.
0: What is?
1: What do you want from me?
0: What do you want from me? Exactly. I'm going to say that like 25,000 times a day for sure. But we are doing The Real World.
1: Yeah.
0: And I have chosen a game. What are you doing?
1: It's trying to do like...
0: A vibrato.
1: Yes. The Real World.
0: Oh, yeah, okay.
1: It's not auto-tune.
0: If you say so, just smacking yourself in the neck. If you want to call that singing or auto-tune or whatever.
1: It's the best you're going to get, my darling.
0: All right, that's fine. Anyways, we are doing The Real World. And yes, I've chosen a TV show for you to choose, to guess, should I say. And I've already played you the first clip. And this was it.
2: I wish I was the monster you think I am. I wish I had enough poison for the whole pack of you. I would gladly give my life to watch you all swallow it.
3: Zimmerman! Zimmerman! Escort the prisoner back to his cell.
0: All right, there you go. That was clip number one. So iconic. Iconic. Yeah. All right, let's take a look at some of these guesses, and then we'll do clip number two.
1: Right, hi to Noor El-Adin Nagy, who's saying, I wish you a great start for the week. The answer is, yes, it is. Then there is Lina Karam, who has got the right answer and the right character as well.
0: Well done.
1: And then there's Abdulrahman Imam.
0: Imam. Yes.
1: Yes. And yes.
0: Got the character and the TV show.
1: Yeah. All right, so George, what are you saying, George? He says, good morning. The TV show is... And then he thought, oh, have I just...
0: No, don't. Yeah, no, you're good.
1: Yeah. Hi to Waleed Kassab, who has got the right answer and also the right season. Sal, all right, what are you saying? I'm rather sure it's a Marvel movie, as far as I could get. Ha, ha, ha. I've watched most of them, but not quite sure what this one is.
0: Okay, yeah. No, that's not a Marvel film. I'll definitely tell you that much, Sal. Okay, but keep guessing and stay listening. I think you'll have a couple more clues to be able to help you. Also, just hello to Hisham Dasui, who says, Sabah. Hello to you. Good morning. Says the best investment in the world is coffee and dark chocolate. I hear you. I like that. I do like dark chocolate.
1: They don't last very long, though, I think you find.
0: What, coffee and dark chocolate?
1: Yes.
0: Yeah, I find my coffee runs out way faster than I can clock it, to be fair.
1: I told you this story before, didn't I? I was at a friend's house, staying at their house, found some dark chocolate, and I thought, oh, that's nice. Very healthy as well, because it was like 99% cocoa.
0: It's very bitter. It was like, yeah. No, look, you want to make sure you get the percentages right with dark chocolate, because dark chocolate, like the more concentrated is like 70, 80, 90%. 90% is like super bitter. Like you have to be like ready for it.
1: So I put that back and did not eat anymore.
0: Well, okay. Well, there you go. Hisham, that's Rob's take on it. Anyways, let's get to clue number two then. Can you guess what the TV show is from this?
4: A thousand blades. Taken from the hands of Aegon's fallen enemies, forged in the fiery breath of Beleriand the Dread.
5: There aren't 1,000 blades. There aren't even 200. I've counted.
4: I'm sure you have.
5: Ugly old thing. Yet it has a certain appeal. The Lysa Arryn of Chairs. Shame you had to settle for your second choice. Early days, my friend.
4: It is flattering.
5: Really? Oh, you feeling such dread at the prospect of me getting what I want?
4: Thwarting you has never been my primary ambition, I promise you. Although, who doesn't like to see their friends fail now and then?
5: You're so right.
0: Who doesn't like to see their friends fail now and then?
1: Ahmed Khalid.
0: Yeah?
1: He's got it.
0: Good job, Ahmed. Well done. What is the TV show? Get in touch. 015-5955-1042. We want to hear from you this morning. Let us know. Let us know what you think the TV show is.
1: And one more that's just come in from, I don't know.
0: Ahmed Akl.
1: Oh, yes, it is, yeah.
0: Yeah, you got the correct answer this morning. Well done. Also, we had another one that just came through as well from Yusuf Samir getting the correct answer, and they are pouring in now. Hello to Marwa Musa getting the correct answer. No, well, kind of. You're going for, like, the spinoff. We're talking the original one.
1: Which was the prequel, and that really confuses me when they do stuff like
0: they
1: this.
0: Do stuff. It's fine, though. Marwa Musa gets the correct answer. Sal, you're back in touch with the correct answer as well. Well done. Keep the messages coming through. This is the second clip for you one more time. What's this?
4: A thousand blades. taken from the hands of Aegon's fallen enemies, forged in the fiery breath of Beleriand the Dread.
5: There aren't 1,000 blades. There aren't even 200. I've counted.
6: I'm sure you have.
4: Ugly old thing.
5: Yet it has a certain appeal.
4: The Lysa Arryn of Chairs. Shame you had to settle for your second choice.
5: Early days, my friend.
4: It is flattering.
5: Really? You feeling such dread at the prospect of me getting what I want?
4: Thwarting you has never been my primary ambition, I promise you. Although, who doesn't like to see their friends fail now and then?
2: Yes, sir.
0: All right, there you go. That is the clip for you this morning. It's so hard, by the way, to find clips that are not, like, blatantly obvious. I have been trying to find some clips that will give you enough context without giving it away necessarily. But the clues will get easier as we go, so I promise you that. Mm. All right, what is the TV show? How can people get in touch?
1: 015-5955. 1042.
0: Yes, keep the answers coming through. We're going to read through some more of them in a little bit. Let's do this right now from Ariana Grande. This is Hate That I Made You Love Me on Nile FM. This is her latest track.

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0: Kelsea Ballerini and Marshmello right there. Another drink. And yeah, hope you're enjoying the tunes this morning. We're doing The Real World. The Real World.
1: Yeah.
0: Rob hitting himself in the neck. unfortunately, we're not TV. I would love for you to see how dumb you look.
1: Yeah, but it's all about theater of the mind. You know.
0: Theater. All right, so I have played for you a couple of clips. I'm going to do a quick recap of those two clips, and then we'll get to some of your answers. And then I have a third clue lined up.
1: Oh.
0: Yeah.
1: Well, aren't we lucky?
0: I know.
2: I wish I was the monster you think I am. I wish I had enough poison for the whole pack of you. I would gladly give my life to watch you all swallow it.
3: Samarin! Samarin! Escort the prisoner back to his cell.
0: All right, there you go. That was clip number one. Clip number two was this.
4: 1,000 blades. Taken from the hands of Aegon's fallen enemies, forged in the fiery breath of Beleriand the Dread.
5: There aren't 1,000 blades. There aren't even 200. I've counted.
6: Huh, I'm sure you have.
4: Ugly old thing.
5: Yet it has a certain appeal.
4: The Lysa Arryn of Chairs. Shame you had to settle for your second choice.
5: Early days, my friend.
4: It is flattering.
5: Really? You feeling such dread at the prospect of me getting what I want?
4: Thwarting you has never been my primary ambition, I promise you. Although, who doesn't like to see their friends fail now and then?
0: All right, there you go. That is, those are the two clips that I played for you. What is the TV show that I'm featuring this morning? All right, let's get to some of these responses. They are coming in fast.
1: Yes, they are. There's more, in fact, that are just coming through. hi to Madama Musa. You have got the right answer. Muhammad Al-Gaya has got the right answer and saying it's either this or this. It's yes. Actually the first one you put.
0: No, it's not. It's the second.
1: Is it?
0: Yeah.
1: No, oh, yeah, sorry.
0: Gayor, yes.
1: Yes, sorry. Yeah. Maha, good morning to you. It's she's saying, yes, absolutely love this series. You've got it right. Then this one says, The Originals.
0: That's from Reem. No, Reem, it's not The Originals, but keep on guessing. I think it's another superhero one.
1: Is it?
0: Yeah. Dunyan Maghrabi, you're getting the correct answer this morning. Hello to you. Also this morning, hello to this person who gets in touch, Aya Mustafa, who gets it right as well. Have a great day yourself. Thank you for that. Who else? Mu'taz Hisham as well. Is he getting it right?
1: Yes, yes, yeah.
0: Yes, well done.
1: And then there's Shadi Muhammad, who says, of course, it's this. And he's even saying which season it is.
0: Okay.
1: Then Helmi has been on, saying, oh, this trial and performance, absolutely legendary.
0: Absolutely.
1: Yeah, you've got it right. And then Mahmoud, yeah, you've got the right answer as well. And then there's Dina. He's saying, no, it's not that.
0: No, it's close though, Dina.
1: Think afterwards.
0: Yeah, Dina Al-Alfi, you're getting almost the correct answer. Mahmoud Shorbagi, you definitely get the correct answer. So keep the answers coming through. I have a third clue for you shortly.
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0: But first, tell us, Rob.
1: Well, what would you like to know, my darling?
0: I'd like to know how hot is hot.
1: Well, today, around about 38, 39, with overnight lows dropping down to around about 24 to 26, depending on where you are. Then from tomorrow, it starts to get much, much warmer. Highs of 40 tomorrow. 41 on Tuesday, 42 on Wednesday and Thursday, and Friday dipping back down to 40 before it goes up to 42 on Saturday.
0: Amazing. All right. So hot, a little more, less hot, a little more hot, scorching hot, and then, yeah.
1: And right now?
0: Yeah.
1: 27.
0: 27 degrees. It's 9 o'clock. 9 o'clock and it's 27 degrees. Okay. Woof, woof.
7: Wake up. Now, the morning show with Sally and Rob on Nile FM.
1: Wake up. Earlier on, you were talking about the chocolata.
0: Yes.
1: Yeah, well, Hisham has been on, saying absolutely dead on. You're spot on with your definition. He's saying his definition of dark chocolate is a maximum of 60%.
0: Yes.
1: Otherwise, it's too bitter.
0: And he says the stevia-laced bars do wonders as well. Yeah, for sure. Thank you for your message there, Hisham. Yeah, dark chocolate is definitely an acquired taste. It's not for everybody, but once you do get the taste of it and you get accustomed to it, then it's good.
1: Once you get used to the bitterness.
0: Once you do, actually, well, it's a coffee as well. Like, I used to drink a lot of, like, my coffee with a lot of sugar, a lot of milk and that kind of thing. And then I slowly stripped away the sugar and then I stripped away the milk. And now I just drink kind of black coffee. And I like now I can actually taste the coffee. And obviously coffee can be quite bitter depending on, you know, whatever. But I do actually enjoy like the different like flavors and stuff of the actual coffee rather than watering it down. Okay. Anyway, I know it sounds more sophisticated than it is. I promise. I'm not that sophisticated. Anyways, we're doing the real world.
1: Yes,
0: a real world. This is where we basically have a couple of clues for you and you've got to guess the TV show or the movie. Today I'm featuring a TV show for a change because it's been a while since we did that. All right, I've already done a recap of the first two clues. Let's go ahead then and play the third clue this morning.
1: Oh,
8: I didn't even want to be a knight.
9: I'm no king, but if I were, I'd knight you 10 times over.
10: You don't need a king. Any knight can make another knight. I'll prove it. Kneel, Lady Brienne. Do you want to be a knight or not?
0: All right, there you go. That is the third clue this morning.
1: I want to watch it now.
0: Hang on, say again, because you're in the speaking mic.
1: I want to watch it now.
0: So good. So good. There's so many like characters and sub-characters and subplots. And I mean, yeah, it's quite interesting. It's quite interesting how things come together in this particular TV show. But can you guess what it is? We want to hear from you.
1: 015-5955-1042. Zainab Mabouli is saying, is it Knight Raider?
0: You mean Knight Rider?
1: No.
0: No. No, Zaina, it's not that, but keep trying.
1: That sounds interesting, though. Quite like the idea of that. Yusuf has also been on, and he is saying correct answer.
0: Yes, he is, indeed. All right, here's that third clip for you one more time.
8: I didn't even want to be a knight.
9: I'm no king, but if I were, I'd knight you 10 times over.
10: You don't need a king. Any knight can make another knight. I'll prove it. Kneel, Lady Brienne. Do you want to be a knight or not?
0: All right, there you go. That's the third clip. Get in touch. Let us know. What is a TV show? The number is
1: 015-5955-1042.
0: Yes, that's right. Yusuf, you're getting the correct answer. Well done. What? What are you what?
1: Nothing. I've just got stuck in a wormhole of
0: characters and, and actors and
1: stuff.
0: Yeah,
1: I was trying to work out how to spell the name they just mentioned.
0: All right. Well, Rob, whilst you do that, you guys keep your messages coming through. I still got a couple more clues on the way, as well as the theme tune. The theme tune is on the way, and I know a lot of you will want to hear it. So stick around for that, especially if you've already worked it out. We have some Calvin Harris on the way. But first, let's do some Flo Rida. Good feeling. Let's put out some positive vibes this Sunday morning. It's 6 minutes past 9.

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0: That's Zed and Alessia Cara right there. And stay high. It's the morning show. And we did some Calvin Harris before that with Blessings, the brand new song from Calvin Harris, in fact.
1: Nice.
0: Yeah.
1: Cool. I feel like I've been blessed this morning.
0: Okay. If you say so. All right. We are doing something that I'm loving, which is going down the memory lane with this particular TV show, which I'm featuring on The Real World, asking you to guess what it is. I've given you three clues so far.
1: Is there more?
0: There is more. There are more clues, indeed. I have one more clue, and then I've got the theme tune.
1: Oh.
0: So I'm going to leave the theme tune to the very end.
1: I can even, as soon as you said that, it was playing in my head.
0: Yeah, immediately. That's the thing. So these clues have been hard to find because this is such an iconic TV show. I wanted to find some less obvious clues. And so hopefully we've managed to do that. I'm not going to go through the entire, all the clips just now, the entire roll call. But let's just do the most recent one that I played. This was clip number 3.
2: I didn't even want to be a knight.
3: I'm no king, but if I were, I'd knight you 10 times over.
4: You don't need a king. Any knight can make another knight. I'll prove it. Kneel, Lady Brienne. Do you want to be a knight or not?
1: Yes. Quite right.
0: I love this.
1: Could have done without the sound effect of the fire in the background, though.
0: No, I love it, though.
1: It's already a bit toasty.
0: So good. What is the TV show? Okay, we've got a couple of correct answers this morning.
1: Yes, it's more that there is some more that have come through. Hi to Noha.
0: El-Sharawi.
1: I was just getting there. El-Sharawi.
0: What?
1: El-Sharawi.
0: No, not Shawawi. El-Sharawi.
1: Sharawi.
0: Shar.
1: Awi.
0: There we go.
1: Okay. Yeah, you got it right. And then there was Marwan.
0: Kharshoum.
1: That's what I was going to say.
0: You're really having a good day with all of the last names, huh?
1: So, yes, you got the right answer. Thank you very much for that. Rami. Morning to Rami Saeed.
0: Yes.
1: You have got the right answer. Then there's this one, which is from Ahmed Adel.
0: Yes.
1: You got it right. Hend is saying, oh, I missed that show. And yes, it is right. Then there is... there's no name on this one?
0: Yeah, Rehab Faru. Rehab
1: Faru. Just getting there.
0: Yeah, she gets it. It's okay.
1: Yes, you've got the right answer.
0: But Michael Abdel Malik as well gets in touch and gets it right, but says, frankly speaking, I got a little help to get this one.
1: Oh, really? How? Why?
0: I don't know. I mean, if you didn't watch it, you wouldn't know, right? Some people, when a show is so hyped up or a film is so hyped up, they'll avoid it.
1: That's usually me.
0: Yeah.
1: Because otherwise you watch it and you feel like, well, what's all the fuss about?
0: No, I think I waited till like season 3 or 4 to start watching this TV show.
1: Just to see if it wasn't just a phase.
0: Yeah, and then I was just completely hooked. But I'm always late to the party, to be fair. Like, I watched Breaking Bad like 3 years ago. I'm watching Ugly Betty currently and Mad Men. Yeah, like, I'm always late.
1: What's next? Ally McBeal?
0: Yeah, oh yeah. Yeah, for sure. That's actually on my list. I've never actually I've seen bits of it, but I've never watched the whole thing.
1: Oh my goodness.
0: I know. Inji Saad as well, you're getting the correct answer this morning. Okay, so here is the most recent clue then. This is the one that I've not played yet. This is clue number 4 for you. And this is supposedly, I would say, the dead giveaway. If you don't know what this is, then you probably have never watched a TV show. And, you know, you've just not been alive on social media like ever in the past 10 years. All right, here it is. It's coming. Hang on.
5: Shame. Shame.
1: Oh.
5: Shame.
1: Yes, I remember this.
5: Shame. Shame. Shame.
0: I think that's pretty much all you guys need, to be honest. It's just more of that, basically, for like 4 minutes. But yeah, what is it?
1: 015-5955-1042. You can text me, Rob Stevens, first of his name, ruler of the West.
0: Yeah, you're ruler of one throne, but...
1: Ooh, I just looked up the filming location for that scene.
0: Oh, yeah?
1: Yeah, it was in Croatia.
0: Yes, there's many, many different scenes, and they were filmed all over Europe in many different places.
1: Yeah, loads.
0: Sarah Sheikh, you're getting the correct answer. Say it's one of my absolute favorite scenes ever. Yes. Karim Yahya is all getting the correct answer, as is Karen Nasrallah this morning. This is that 4th and final-ish clip for you now.
5: Shame. Shame. Shame. Shame. Shame. Shame.
0: All right, what is the TV show? 015-59-55-1042. Coming up, we're going to do a recap of all the clues and the theme tune. So if you do not know, I'm sure, like, these final couple of clues are going to give it away, okay? All right, get in touch. Let us know. This is Benson Boone right now.

0: That's Keita Alexander and Worth It.
1: I am, yeah.
0: Benson Boone and Mr. Electric Blue. Before that, we're doing The Real World.
1: Yes.
0: On the, on what are we doing? On the morning show. That's the one. Yeah, basically, I'm asking you to guess the TV show. So many clips, but this was the most recent one.
2: Shame. Shame. Shame. Shame. Shame. Shame.
0: All right, there you go. There you go. That is the fourth clue that I gave you this morning. And are we ready for the final clue?
1: Yes.
0: Yes, the one that we've all been waiting for. Everyone, you know, turn up the radio.

0: I didn't want to interrupt it. I couldn't. But yeah, there you go. That's the theme tune. Hopefully that has, you know, given everybody that little dose of nostalgia. And anyone who didn't know what it was, I think you probably know by now.
1: Yes, exactly.
0: That's what I feel.
1: Right. So far, we've got more correct answers from Samar Hossam, also Aziz Mustafa, Huwaitha Diab, and
0: Huseifa Diab. The TH usually becomes a sound here in Egypt. Rola
2: Huwaitha.
0: Huwaitha.
2: Huwaitha.
0: Yeah.
2: The TH is an S.
0: No, well, you can, yeah, like Haytham. You never thought of that? It's spelled Haytham.
1: Hey, no, it was Haytham.
0: No, it's Haytham. Yeah. Anyway. That's a whole different Arabic lesson. Rola, you're getting the correct answer as well. You've been sending me some emojis. Loving it. Karim Yahya, hello to you, getting the correct answer. You have a great request as well coming up. You say the sun needs to chill.
1: Yes, please.
0: It does. A little bit. Yes, but everyone else, well done to you getting the correct answer. Also, hello to Ahmed Mohib getting the correct answer this morning. Have a nice day as well. Thank you for your message. All right, keep the answers coming through. We're going to do a full roll call of all the clues next. But yes, let's do this little tune for Karim Yahya. Should we do the request?
1: Oh yeah, let's do it.
0: Go on then.
1: It's
0: what good. Was it?
1: It was Nowhere
0: by Jordan Sparks
1: and Chris Brown.

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1: Hiya, this is Gaz. 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

0: Thanks, Rob. Backing vocals there, as always, by one Mr. Rob Stevens.
1: Sorry. Just getting into it, that's
0: all. Yeah, that's fine. Rehab, Inna, and Sash, and Rock My Body. And before that, we were playing you some Jordan Sparks and Chris Brown.
1: That's nice.
0: No Era. Yeah, it's been ages since I heard that song. I used to sing it at the top of my lungs, duetting with Chris Brown when it first came out. I know all the little trills and like the like whatever, everything. So it's,
1: does he know that?
0: You know what? I prefer to keep it to myself, okay, to be honest. Anyways, good morning. Hi. We're doing The Real World.
1: Yes.
0: I love this. Tore got in touch to say, is it Everybody Loves Raymond that you're featuring this morning?
1: That's right. Yes, it is.
0: Yeah, well, check it out. That's
1: shame.
0: What I would have gone for.
1: Shame.
0: All right, no, but what is the TV show for real? Get in touch. Last few seconds before we reveal the answer, the number is
1: 015-595-1042.
0: All right, let's go through all the clips. All right, here it is, clip number one.
2: I wish I was the monster you think I am. I wish I had enough poison for the whole pack of you. I would gladly give my life to watch you all swallow it.
3: Zamarin, escort the prisoner back to his cell.
0: All right, that was clip number one. Clip number two.
4: 1,000 blades taken from the hands of Aegon's fallen enemies, forged in the fiery breath of Beleriand the Dread.
5: There aren't 1,000 blades. There aren't even 200. I've counted.
6: I'm sure you have.
4: Ugly old thing.
5: Yet it has a certain appeal.
4: The Lysa Arryn of Chairs. Shame you had to settle for your second choice.
5: Early days, my friend.
4: It is flattering.
5: Really? You feeling such dread at the prospect of me getting what I want?
4: Thwarting you has never been my primary ambition, I promise you. Although, who doesn't like to see their friends fail now and then?
0: Yes. All right, that was clip number two. Clip number three.
7: I don't even want to be a knight.
8: I'm no king, but if I were, I'd knight you 10 times over.
9: You don't need a king. Any knight can make another knight. I'll prove it. Kneel, Lady Brienne. Do you want to be a knight or not?
0: All right, that was clip number three. And last but not least, let's do this then. All right, hang on a sec. There it is. This is it.
4: Shame. Shame. Shame. Shame. Shame.
0: All right, that's
4: shame.
0: All you need shame. There, I think. Thank you, Rob. Getting shame. Excited. So you do backing vocals and you do movie scenes?
1: I do, yeah.
0: Oh, look at you.
1: I was ringing my bell, but I don't have an actual bell to do the sound effects and stuff.
0: You know? Well, thank God for that. It's the little mercies in life, isn't it? This is the theme tune.

0: All right.
1: I can play this on the cello.
0: Yeah, okay. Let's get to the last few guesses then, shall we?
1: Yeah, hi to Andy Smith. Morning to you. What are you saying?
0: Whose real name is?
2: Amr.
0: Yes?
2: Darag.
0: Dahroog. Amr Dahroog. And so shout out to my wife, Marwa, and my daughters, Lara and Leah. Hi, Amr, to all of you. Hello. You got the correct answer this morning.
1: Those are the names I could have said, see?
0: Yeah.
1: Marwa, Lara, and Leah.
0: There you go. And Amr.
2: Amr.
1: Andy Smith.
0: Yes, Andy Smith. Who else got the correct answer this morning?
1: No one with that name. Kareem is saying, he's even sending you little clips and stuff. Nice.
0: Loving it.
1: Thank
0: sure.
1: you for those. Abdullah has got the right answer. Same as, I think that's it. But Zainab Abouli is saying, is it Hannibal?
0: No, it's not Hannibal. Ayman Fahmi, you're going for... you're going for all sorts of things, all different types of variations of, I think you're going for the right thing. It says House of Dragons, King of Thrones, Throne of Kings.
1: Or like, its actual name, which is?
0: Game of Thrones, of course. If you guessed Game of Thrones this morning, that is the TV show that I chose to feature for you. It's been a minute. It's been a minute since I watched anything for Game of Thrones or even listened to the theme tune. I just felt like, do you know what? It'd be really nice to listen to that this morning. So hopefully you enjoyed that as well.
1: Have you watched the House of Dragonians?
0: No, not yet. No, it keeps on showing up on my little like browser thing. It's like, oh, watch this. And I'm like, I'm still watching other things.
1: Ally McBeal.
0: Yeah, exactly. I'm still watching Ugly Betty. Ask me in 10 years. Anyways, if you got that right this morning, well done to you. Also, hello to Adam, who says, gets Game of Thrones right. And you want to hear a particular song by Michael Jackson? We'll do that for you in a second.
1: Oh, nice.
0: But yeah, it is time for us pretty much to go.
1: Bye.
0: Yeah. All right, ciao. See you tomorrow. It's gone by really quick this morning, huh?
1: Right, yeah.
0: Yeah, it really, really has. But we'll be back tomorrow as usual from 7 o'clock as usual.
1: Hopefully not quite as hot. Well, do you know it's 30 degrees outside?
0: I don't want to talk about the temperature anymore. Let's not do this, okay?
1: No. We're already getting messages saying, can the sun chill, please?
0: Yeah, for sure.
1: Not going to happen.
0: Yeah, it is what it is. But we are going to be here for you, whether it is super, super sunny or, you know, rainy or, you know, heaven forbid if it starts to snow in Egypt. But, you know, we will be here for you regardless. All right. So, should we get out of here?
1: Yes, let's do that. And we'll catch you tomorrow morning from 7.
0: Yes, here is Michael Jackson and Liberian Girl. Open the pier.

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1: Good morning and welcome to Brainbusters with me, Basma. Today is a new day. It's a new week and it is time to tell you all the newest stories and newest news from around the world. Good news, though. All good news.
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1: I'm going to start off with this Dominic Fike song. This one is Baby Doll. I hope that you enjoy it. It's new music, and let me know what else you'd like to listen to.

think of the mornings we let it talking, and we sit for hours and it never got boring. You told me you love me, but drinking your coffee.

Someone Else by Kenya Grace here on Brain Busters. Welcome back to the show. And I just noticed that there are a few new movies in the cinema right now. One of them is The Odyssey, which is directed by Christopher Nolan and has big movie stars in that movie. You have Anne Hathaway, you have Tom Holland, you have Zendaya. These are some of the people that I just remembered from the top of my mind, But have you seen the movie? Are you planning on seeing it? And if you don't want to watch The Odyssey, is there another movie that you want to watch? Because there are a lot of movies in cinemas right now. We have Moana as well that's in cinemas. We also have Minions and Monsters and Supergirl and Toy Story 5 as well. So many movies to watch out there. So that's like the first, Seven Dogs as well is out there. Have you gotten the chance to see it? I've done an interview with some of the people that are starring in that movie and with the directors. You can go on to our YouTube channel to check out the full interviews. The movie is still in cinemas up until now, so it's a great opportunity to go and watch it. So let me know, have you seen any recent movies that you feel like are must watch? Like, let me know. 015-5955-1042. We got Kylie Rae Jepsen. This one is On Wires.

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Now, this one was Dracula by Tame Impala, but Jenny adding to that song instantly made it 100% better. Welcome back to the show. You're currently tuned into Brain Busters with me, Basma. And I was looking through some of the interviews that happened because The Odyssey is right now in cinemas. You can watch it in IMAX as Christopher Nolan intended. And one of the things that happened is that Matt Damon was doing an interview about the movie, but also he mentioned how he and Ben Affleck have been friends for over 50 years now, and it's mainly because they don't see each other as competitors. They motivate each other despite being in the same industry, but they motivate each other and they're rooting for each other, and I think that's what made their friendship very strong even after years and years. And I felt like that's a really good time to kind of give a shout out to that friend of yours who's maybe in the same industry, but despite that they're pretty big on motivating you and telling you like you can do this, and you say that as well to them, you know, like just like a really good friend. They don't even have to be in the same industry, but they're the kind of person that you wish to have over a 50-year kind of long friendship with. If there's someone that came to your mind that you feel like you want to play a song to or give a shout out to, then I think right now is the best time to text in. You can text me on 015-59-55-1042 is the number to get in touch on. And let's just enjoy that. And right after this song, we got a little bit of Spice Girls. This one is Lady Gaga, Stupid Love.

I was telling you earlier that I wanted to give a shout out to someone who you would want to have over maybe 50 years of friendship with. And just like as Matt Damon and Ben Affleck had. And guess what? My best friend just tuned in. And once I found out that she tuned in, I was super excited because I want to give her a huge, huge, huge shout out. Rue, I love you so much. And I'm super excited that you're tuned into the show. I hope that you have an amazing show. Now, this girl has been able to motivate me from day one. And I was just telling her how I'm just like really proud of us. I was telling her this morning how I'm really proud of us and how like we really have helped each other to grow, and I love that about us, and I love the fact that you're up in the morning and getting things done, and I feel like this song would be perfect for the morning. This one is Midnight Sun by Zara Larsson. If you got your bestie here, let me know, because I want to give them a shout out and I want to play them a song.

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That one was, what was that song? That one was Alex Warren, Fever Dream, here on Brain Busters. Welcome back to the show. And also, something that happened yesterday is that England beat France. They beat them 6-4. Can you believe that? That's incredible. Where was that when they were playing with Argentina? I don't know. It wasn't around, but that just happened. It was an epic match. And we're going to be seeing tonight, we're going to be seeing Argentina versus Spain. Who are you rooting for? And as they have the halftime show for the first time ever in FIFA, they're going to have a bunch of singers and celebrities during that halftime show. So what happens? We're going to be seeing Justin Bieber. We're going to be seeing Jennifer Hudson, Emma Jana, Shakira, BTS, Burna Boy, Coldplay, the Sesame Street Muppets. We're going to be seeing Elmo. Oh my gosh, we're going to be seeing so many people. I wish I was there right now. Who are you most excited about? And who do you think is going to win? Is it going to be Spain or is it going to be Argentina? Who are you rooting for? You can text me over on 015-5955-1042. And in honor of this show and Shakira singing, I thought, why not a little bit of Shakira?

one was I'm the One. We had DJ Khaled, Justin Bieber, and Quavo, and a bunch of people on that track. And you know, it's really nice to have music that has a bunch of people on the same track, because then it gets more creative, I guess. No, not necessarily. In both cases, if it's just one singer, or if there are a lot of singers, it's very creative. And that's what I'm thinking that today is going to

be like in the half show. It's going to be filled with a bunch of creators, and it's going to be really, really massive, and it's going to be incredible. I'm super excited to see it. What are you excited about today, or maybe even this week? Let me know on 015-5955-1042. And if there's a friend of yours that you're super excited about seeing maybe today or in a few days, and you want to give them a shout out, then right now is the best time to do so. On that number, 015-5955-1042. We got new music by Benson Boone. This one is The Time of My Life. And after that, some Billie Eilish, NDA. And after that, one more Justin Bieber song, Daisies.

That one was Daisies by Justin Bieber. You're currently tuned into Brain Busters with me, Besma. Welcome back to the show. I told you a little bit about things, the different things that were happening around the world, and it's been quite exciting. And now, also, it is time for me to go. Unfortunately, I gotta go. Gotta leave room and space for other shows as well. So make sure that you stay tuned, because we do have a bunch of shows and a lot of things that are prepared just for you throughout the day. I will be back tomorrow from 10 a.m. all the way to 11. However, I will be leaving you the same way that I do every single show. And by now, you probably know it. It's coming right here. Remember to tell someone you love that you love them. And remember to be kind to your mind. Please be kind to your mind. And enjoy this song by Harry Styles. This one is American Girls. It's new music. You're on the show. And I'll catch you tomorrow. Have a great day now.

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1: I was born ready. 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
0: Oh, please. 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
1: Good luck with that.
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0: You know what I'm talking about. We're just going to turn it up a little.
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6: 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Egypt's number one for hit music. Keep it turned up. 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

0: 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Cairo, are you ready for the beat that moves the city?
1: 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Turn it up. 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
1: I know you moved on to someone new. 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

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And every once in a while, I start texting, write a paragraph, but then I delete the message. 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
0: We sure are, and there's a lot going on. 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

0: And that was Zane. Daydreaming. Was that new?
1: I think so, yeah.
0: Yeah, I've never heard that.
1: Well, actually, it isn't. I think it's just one of those songs that was in one of the albums that got overlooked. Okay. And you kind of go, why though?
0: Yeah.
1: It's good.
0: Yeah. I get you. How you doing?
1: I'm doing all right.
0: Yeah?
1: Yeah.
0: How was your weekend?
1: It was interesting. I gave myself, like, you know, a project out
0: okay.
1: to do.
0: Ooh.
1: And I have these two, like, coffee tables
0: right.
1: that I decided needed revamping. So that's what I did.
0: Nice.
1: Yeah.
0: Okay.
1: Interesting.
0: That
1: what
0: is
1: about
0: very
1: you?
0: Interesting. What did I do? Nothing.
1: Okay.
0: I did nothing.
1: Were you procrastinating?
0: Yeah, I procrastinate all the time. I really didn't do anything. I took this time just to chill, like I usually do.
1: Nice.
0: But yeah, no, it was a nice weekend. The weather's just
1: really
0: mad.
1: Hot. It's mental. Mad. I did step out for a little bit to get more paints at one point. And I was like, I'd had a shower and my hair dried in less than like 2 minutes. No joke. I was like, wow, okay.
0: It is. It's incredibly,
1: the curls are curling.
0: Hot. And I looked at this week as well and it was just...
1: Mental, no, isn't it?
0: Unbearable.
1: Well, apparently there's a long weekend coming up.
0: Oh, yes. I think there is.
1: Yes.
0: Yeah, Thursday
1: there
0: should
1: you go,
0: be off.
1: Yeah. Not should be.
0: Should be. Is the key word.
1: Different.
0: Words.
1: All right, we're here with you for the next couple of hours to keep you company.
0: Mm-hmm.
1: And you know me.
0: Yeah.
1: I brought a situation.
0: Okay, what is it?
1: All right, so your best friend tells you something deeply personal and asks you not to tell anyone.
0: Okay.
1: A week later.
0: Right.
1: Their partner asks you directly because they're worried. Now, what are you going to do in this situation? Are you A, going to keep the secret? B, encourage your friend to tell them? C, tell the partner because they deserve to know? Or D, avoid answering altogether? Have a little think on that.
0: Yes, I definitely will. But you guys can get in touch with us on 015-59-55-1042. You can tweet or Facebook at Nile FM or call us 38555-055.
1: In the meantime, we're heading back to more music. Teddy Swims, Mr. Know-It-All.

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1: I've always said dancing doesn't wait till midnight. 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

0: Katie Tunstall. Maybe it's a good thing.
1: Maybe.
0: Maybe it is.
1: But this situation isn't.
0: Now, is
1: your best friend tells you something deeply personal and asks you not to tell anyone. A week later, their partner asks you about it directly because they're worried. Now, what are you going to do?
0: A, keep the secret. B, encourage your friend to tell them. C, tell the partner because they deserve to know. Or D, avoid answering altogether.
1: You got Layla. I'd probably choose B. If my best friend trusted me enough to tell me something really personal, I don't think it's my place to break that trust. At the same time, if their partner is worried, I wouldn't just ignore that either. I'd tell my friend, your partner is really concerned and ask me about it. I didn't tell them anything because I promised you, but I think you should have an honest conversation with them. That way, I'm respecting my friend's confidence whilst encouraging them to handle the situation themselves.
0: I like that answer.
1: Yeah, I like that as
0: very,
1: well. You never told me what you'd pick.
0: Oh, yeah. I think I'd go with B.
1: Encourage
0: them just to talk to them. I don't want to be the middleman. I don't want to keep secrets, you know.
1: Go
0: and talk to them yourself. You're grown up.
1: I think I'd be the same as well. Like,
0: right?
1: I think it just makes more sense. Be like, you know, you know, have the respect to keep the secret, but have the conversation with the friend.
0: And
1: encourage them to kind of be a little bit more open with their partner.
0: True. Very true.
1: What else have we got?
0: We got Mohammed Alaeddin got in touch. He goes, from experience, do not tell and try to be neutral. And make sure you advise the other partner to talk about it with the other person. Because communicating directly and with the corresponding person is always better and ends things quicker.
1: Fair enough. Alia's keeping the secret.
0: Oh.
1: She said, I'd go with A because a promise is a promise. If someone shares something deeply personal with me and specifically asks me not to tell anyone, I think I should respect that. Even if their partner asks me directly, I just say something like, I'm sorry, but I can't discuss something that isn't mine to share. I know the partner might feel frustrated, but breaking my friend's trust could seriously damage our friendship.
0: That's true.
1: Fair enough. Keep those answers coming in.
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0: Justin Bieber. That was called Daisies.
1: Good tune.
0: Very nice tune.
1: A little earlier on, we were talking about a particular scenario.
0: Yes, and this is it. Your best friend tells you something deeply personal and asks you not to tell anyone. A week later, though, their partner asks you directly because they're worried. What do you do? A, keep the secret. B, encourage your friend to tell them. C, tell the partner because they deserve to know. Or D, avoid answering altogether.
1: Amina got in touch. She's going with B. She said, my choice would definitely be B. I'd tell my friend that their partner came to me because they're genuinely worried. I'd explain that I kept the secret because I respect them, but I also think the situation isn't fair to their partner if it's something really important.
0: Okay. Okay. Ismail got in touch. He goes, I will keep it a secret so I don't betray their trust. After all, that's why my friend confided in me.
1: Okay. You've got, I think it's H?
0: Yeah.
1: Yeah, Hanedi. Oh, there we go.
0: There you go.
1: Hanedi. If it were me, I'd choose B because I think it's the fairest option. Trust is something that's really hard to earn and easy to lose. My friend trusted me, so I wouldn't want to betray that. But I also understand why their partner would be worried. Instead of choosing one side, I'd encourage my friend to be honest and support them through their conversation. I think that's the most respectful solution for everyone involved.
0: Yeah. I get that.
1: I agree 100% on that.
0: I get that.
1: I mean, what are you going to do? Like, they gave you that as, you know, like, you're their safe space. They've come to you. They've talked to you about it. They've made it very clear they don't want anyone knowing.
0: Yeah.
1: Then the partner comes, you know, a week later and is like, I'm really worried about X.
0: Yeah.
1: And, you know, this is something that's really concerning me. You're not going to be, like, blurting it out to them. But you are going to, you know, it's going to be weird if you don't sit down and have the conversation with your friend. Listen, you know, your partner told me he's really worried.
0: Exactly.
1: I think you should 1, 2, 3, 4.
0: Yeah.
1: You know what I mean?
0: I think they just need to talk it out themselves, you know?
1: Yeah. Encourage. I always feel encouraging someone to talk with their partner is never a bad thing.
0: Never.
1: Ever. Unless they've got something really bad to say.
0: Oh, yeah. Then no.

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0: Thanks, One Direction. That's what makes you beautiful. That was a good song. Good tune.
1: We're all about this situation right now where your best friend tells you something deeply personal and asks you not to tell anyone. A week later, their partner asks you directly because they're worried. Now, what are you going to do in this particular situation?
0: A, keep the secret. B, encourage your friend to tell them. C, tell the partner because they deserve to know. Or D, avoid answering altogether.
1: Moody and Helen got in touch. First off, they wanted to give congrats to you, Semi, including an amazing match.
0: It was a beautiful match.
1: Six goals against France.
0: It was a beautiful match.
1: Then, regarding the topic, I have no choice but A and B. I won't reveal the secret I was entrusted with and leave the decision to my friend. That came in from Moody. Now, Helen says, of course, I wouldn't reveal the secret at all, but there's no harm in trying to convince my friend to share the information with their partner who seems worried.
0: Very valid.
1: I agree with that.
0: Those answers. Lena got in touch. She goes, also, I would choose B because it's not my place to tell their secret and they should talk to them directly. Very, very true. Mahmoud Hazem also got in touch. I think keeping the secret is the right choice. If the friend doesn't trust that I won't tell the partner, then he wouldn't have told me in the first place.
1: Fair enough.
0: I like it. Like
1: with that, we're going to move on, though, because it's that time again, isn't it?
0: It is. It's time for some tea, guys. Now, which legendary American football star smacked the YouTuber WWE star on his head at Fanatics Fest 2026?
1: Oh, I don't know, but I've got a feeling it's someone we were talking about not too long ago.
0: Maybe. If you think you know who it is, get in touch on 015-59-55-1042. You can tweet or Facebook at Nile FM as well.

0: That was Khalees and Deal With It. There was other people in there as well, but
1: I can't say their names.
0: Not going to say their names.
1: I love Khalees, though. I thought she was absolutely brilliant when she first kind of like showed up on the scene.
0: She was different. She was fresh.
1: Yeah,
0: good
1: exactly.
0: Good vibe about her.
1: Really good vibe.
0: Yeah.
1: Now, a little earlier on, you kicked off today's, tea.
0: Yes,
1: basically.
0: I did.
1: You gave us some tea.
0: I was asking which legendary American football star smacked YouTuber / WWE star on his head at Fanatics Fest 2026. And yes, Mahmoud Gindi got it right. And Moody and Helen got it right. So
1: why do I feel like
0: you.
1: It's going
0: to
1: be one of those things where the answer is like really random?
0: I mean, the answer is Tom Brady.
1: Which is really random because he doesn't come across as the type of guy that would do that.
0: Well, they've been having some beef recently.
1: What's been going on?
0: So basically, in a posted video online, Tom goes face-to-face with Logan in front of a crowd of people recording them using their cell phone cameras. New York Knicks player Karl Anthony Towns was standing nearby as Tom and Logan engage in a heated argument. Eventually, Tom slaps Logan upside his head, causing Logan to get all fired up. Towns steps in to hold back Logan, who spits out a few more choice words at Tom. The pair have been trading insults since February, when Logan Paul claimed his WWE career made him just as much of an athlete as Tom Brady, who is a 7-time NFL Super Bowl champion.
1: I mean, don't tell me this is what it's about.
0: That's what it all came down to. And then a lot of people are asking, is it real or fake? I think it's fake. I think it's for some kind of promo for something. Because it wasn't really a slap. It was more like, you know, when your dad kind of like just gives you like slaps you upside your head. Like, what are you doing?
1: Well,
0: do you know what I mean?
1: Yeah,
0: like,
1: I mean, my dad didn't do that.
0: My dad used to do it. Just like a little tap on the back of the head.
1: It.
0: You know what I mean?
1: I get it.
0: But yeah, like that's what it was. But I think it's all fake.
1: We're going to have to watch that space.
0: Yeah.
1: Right now, though, we are closing on in to the second hour of the show, and there's quite a bit going to be happening in that second hour.
0: Mm-hmm, yes.
1: But right now, we're going to head back to some music. I know you love this track, Sammy, because you absolutely love this group.
0: Yes, do.
1: It's BTS. Come over.

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0: on the second hour of the show already.
1: Yes, hope you're enjoying the tunes so far. But stay tuned because we've got a game coming up.
0: We sure do. We're also going to be taking your request, maybe make a random call.
1: But first, we're going to go back to the music. 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

0: BTS and Sia on. We're in the second hour.
1: We are. And you know what that means. We do come with a game in the second hour.
0: Yes, we do. Now, we're going to play Finish the Lyric. Now, it's self-explanatory. We're just going to finish you the lyric. We're not going to finish you the lyric. You've got to finish the lyric for us. Now, the song today is... I always forget. It's the it's Imagine Dragons.
1: Yeah.
0: And the song is called Enemy.
1: All right.
0: Now, we're going to play you a part of that song. We want the lyrics that come after it.
1: How many people do you think are going to get this?
0: Ooh, four.
1: I'm going to go with five. All right.
0: Okay.
1: Let's do this.
0: All right. Your words up on the wall as you're praying for my phone and the laughter in the holes and then...
1: Should I have played it a little bit more?
0: Names that I've been called. There you go.
1: There you go.
0: If you... if you think you
1: know,
0: you
1: did that thing where you did that thing with your hand.
0: No, but first
1: I
0: did this.
1: Oh, right, I didn't see
0: this
1: that.
0: This is the
1: yeah,
0: the weight sign.
1: Italian away.
0: But yeah, if you think you know what that is, or if you think you know the lyric that comes after, get in touch 015-59-55-1042, or you can tweet or Facebook at Nile FM.
1: I just don't think anyone's going to get it now.
0: Probably not.
1: Olivia Rodrigo is up next with Stupid Song.

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0: David Guetta, I told you they were.
1: David Guetta, Boogie with a Hoodie, Ty Dolla Sign, and Iman Ciar. That was called Family.
2: Good tune.
1: It is, actually. I quite like it.
2: A little earlier on, we kicked off a nice little game that has everything to do with being a good tune as well.
1: Yeah.
2: It's called Finish the Lyric.
1: Yes. Now, we've played it once. Now, we want the lyrics that come after what we play you. We know the name of the song. We know the artist. It's Imagine Dragons. And the song is called Enemy. So we're going to play you a part of the song. We want the lyrics that come after it.
2: Now, we've done this once already. How many people figured it out?
1: Nobody.
2: Oh, you look like you're winning this.
1: Yes.
2: All right, we're going to play it one more time to help you out.
1: Yes.
2: I told you no one was going to get this.
1: Yeah, you did. You did.
2: Here we go.
1: Go on then.
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1: There you go. 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
2: In the meantime, we're going to head back to the music. This time round, we've got Bruno Mars, and one of my favourites for recently.
1: Definitely.
2: And I think it's going to be a favourite for a while.
1: It is, I think.
2: Right?
1: Yeah.
2: It's Bruno Mars with Risk It All.

0: Clean Bandit and Big Pig. I don't want to hurt you.
1: That's always going to make me laugh. I just want to know what was going through their heads you know what, we're going to be called Big Pig.
0: Big Pig is an amazing name.
1: I mean? Yeah, I think it's just got some selling power. You know what I mean? We're on the second hour and we are playing a nice little game for you. It's called Finish the Lyric.
0: Yeah, now we've played this twice, right? Now, it's called Finish the Lyric. We keep getting answers of the name of the song and the name of the artist.
1: Yeah, we want you to finish the lyric.
0: Yeah, guys, we play you part of the song. We want you to finish the next part of that song.
1: I don't know what you're complaining about because technically you've won.
0: I didn't actually realise until you told me. Thank you so much, guys, for not getting this right.
1: Sammy said about four people would get this. I believed in you just a little bit more. I went for five. But he's the closest because how many people got this?
0: Actually, I mean, technically two, Moody and Helen.
1: There you go.
0: Well done, Moody and Helen. Congrats. So the lyrics we were looking for... shall I say them?
1: Go on then.
0: I stack it in my mind and I'm waiting for the time when I show you what it's like.
1: Interesting.
0: There you go.
1: Interesting.
0: There you go.
1: Of a word.
0: Right?
1: Yeah.
0: It's so weird because you listen to this song and I never paid attention to those lyrics.
1: Yeah.
0: Like, because it's a good song.
1: It is a good song. It's so good that I'm going to play it next.
0: Ooh.
1: Just to remind everyone.
0: Nice.
1: What it sounds like.
0: That's a good idea.
1: What they say.
0: Yeah.
1: Here it is.
0: Sweet.

fly on my drive to the top. I've been out of shape, taking out the box. I'm an astronaut. I blasted off the planet, rock that caused catastrophe, and it matters more because I had it. Now I had a thought about wreaking havoc on an opposition. Kind of shocking, they want it static with precision. I'm automatic quarterback. I ain't talking second packet. Pack it up on.

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0: also the one that did David Guetta and Usher's Without You.
1: No way.
0: Yeah.
1: Really?
0: Really.
1: Oh, I didn't know that.
0: Now you do, okay. See? You feel educated.
1: I feel very educated.
0: But it's just a cool thing to know, because otherwise, you know, if you're someone from the outside, you'd be like, oh, you know, one hit wonder, when actually he had more than one hit. He had quite a few.
1: Yeah.
0: And then he did take a step back. I think there was something around 2020 when he started showing himself online and TikTok and things like that.
1: Okay.
0: And he got bullied. He got really cyber bullied and took a toll on his mental health.
1: Oh, my goodness.
0: But
1: I didn't know that.
0: It hasn't stopped him from his career path. He's still going strong.
1: I mean, he's the one laughing, so
0: exactly,
1: you know, it's all good. It's all good for him.
0: Exactly. It is all about your requests right now. So if you do want a song played, all you need to be doing is getting in touch with us.
1: 015-5955-1042. That is the WhatsApp number, or you can tweet or Facebook us at Nile FM.
0: Now, who wanted this? Marshmallow and Kelsey Ballerini, another drink.
1: Ballerini.
0: That's this what one. It says.
1: This one is actually for Kareem. He wanted this.

0: Lil Mosey, Blueberry Faygo, going out to Ahmed.
1: Nice. Hope you enjoyed it, Ahmed. But that is it from us. We've got to get out of the Nile FM studio.
0: Yes, we do indeed.
1: Even though we're getting out of the studio, that does not mean we don't have any more requests coming up. We have quite a few, don't we?
0: We do, actually. We've got Tove Lo and Talking Body. Mm-hmm. That is going to be for Selma. We've also got Sam Fender and Olivia Dean with Rain Me In. That's going to be for Hannah. Yes, Hannah. And we've got this song, Weezer, Buddy Holly. That's going to be for Lena coming up shortly. But this next one is for Moody and Helen. They're dedicating it to their friends, their Filipina friends, Jojo, Ginny, and Rose in Miami.
1: It's hot stuff.

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0: Purple Disco Machine, Sophie and the Giant Hypnotized.
1: Very interesting names, both of them. It's like I'm reading a fairy tale or something.
0: It's like, how do we come up with our band name? Just random words. I'm sure they mean something to someone.
1: Sure.
0: But not to me.
1: Yep, not here.
0: Anyway, if you're just tuning in, here's how to get in touch for requests, dedications, today's topic, whatever you'd like. 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
0: Up next, you got music from Muse. This one featuring Nadine's favorite singer, Ellie Goulding.
1: Okay. Come on, man.
0: It's called Hush.

0: Santa Spiro, Die on This Hill. Mm. It's Real Talk. And today, we're also continuing our relationship conversation.
1: Yeah.
0: But diving more into the past.
1: Sure, yeah.
0: So a question that always comes up every now and then is, can you stay friends with your exes?
1: So when you say stay, does it necessarily mean that you were maybe friends first and then became in a relationship and then
0: not
1: became exes?
0: Okay. I mean, it's usually easier when you're friends first in a relationship than to go back to friends.
1: True.
0: But if you've never been friends before
1: can
0: the relationship,
1: be friends with your ex?
0: It's kind of trickier. Mm. But I think there were a couple of relationships I've had where I was friends first with the person.
1: Okay.
0: Then we were in a relationship. Maybe like one.
1: Yeah.
0: One of them.
1: Okay.
0: Still friends with that person.
1: Oh, nice. Okay.
0: But when I say friends with my exes, it means we're on good terms.
1: I was just about to say.
0: We don't hang out all the time.
1: I was just about to say. So also you have to define friends. Like, are you civil and chill with each other? Or are you like friends hanging out?
0: If we see each other in public, we'll say hello.
1: Yeah, of course.
0: If we're at a party together, we will hang out.
1: Yeah.
0: Like, we'll be there.
1: Yeah, but we won't make plans.
0: Call each other and go hang out.
1: Okay, fair enough.
0: Not because of anything, but because just our lives have moved on in different directions.
1: Yeah.
0: But in my experience, it's always been my exes, the women, that have chosen not to be friends.
1: Okay.
0: Even though I was okay with it.
1: Okay.
0: So it's never been from my side. Mm. It's just my personality where I prefer to not burn bridges. But it has always been, I don't know if it's something about girls.
1: Okay.
0: Maybe you can have a different insight on this. But it's always been the girls who chose to be like, no, I don't want to see it anymore. Even if it was not on bad terms.
1: Okay,
0: like,
1: so I was just about to say.
0: Like a mutual ending.
1: For me personally, I feel like it really depends on how you guys ended things and how things were left. Like, if they were left at like a really bad maybe one of you cheated, you had a big argument, you had a big falling out, then I feel like
0: no cheating was involved in any of your relationships.
1: Because I was gonna say, if you ended on like really, really bad terms, it's just the person doesn't really have any need to be in your life or any communication anymore. So that I understand. But if it just ends on like mutual terms, you guys just kind of think like, oh, well, I don't think it really works out as a relationship anymore. I think it's better if we go our separate ways. Then I don't see any reason why you shouldn't be civil and like nice towards them. I'm not saying also like make plans with them and actively go out with them every week. But still, like you said, if you see them at a party, familiar face, hang out. If you see them in the street, maybe run into them. Oh, hi, how are you? Hope you're well. Okay, cool. And then, I don't think you should cut anyone off unless they do you harm, basically.
0: Well, there wasn't any cheating from my side. And as far as I know, I haven't been cheated on.
1: Okay.
0: I mean, could have happened.
1: If anybody wants to come forward right now, forever hold your peace.
0: As far as I'm aware, there was no cheating involved. There were rocky relationships, and I'm not friends with these people.
1: Okay.
0: Even after years, when I've tried to reconnect, they have rebuffed. A couple of them would ignore me in public.
1: Oh. Ooh,
0: like
1: really?
0: Pretend that, especially my ex-wife would not like pretend like she doesn't know who I am.
1: Okay, woof.
0: Which is okay. I mean, it's a little awkward sometimes because I have a lot of common friends, so it makes it awkward for the common friends.
1: That's the worst. When you were just all in one friend group,
0: like it's their decision. Even though in some situations we had been friends after the relationship ended. And then they decided out of the blue to just cut me off.
1: I'm done with this person now.
0: Yeah, without any prior... Like,
1: okay.
0: But I get it if things have ended on sour notes.
1: Exactly. Then probably... Not serving you anymore.
0: It's not going to help.
1: Yeah, definitely.
0: But there were situations where it was mutual endings and they still decided that they'd rather not...
1: I don't see why, to be fair. Like, I don't see why you should completely cut someone out and be bitter if things ended on good terms.
0: Some people, I assume, want to turn the page.
1: Fair enough.
0: Or close the book or whatever euphemism you want to use. and some people choose to not be involved with or deal with their ex until they get into another relationship. I think it's a kind of... Like, there are people that I have dated and would not be in contact with until either I or them found other people.
1: Is it a form of like self-control because they don't trust themselves to not like get back together with you or something?
0: I guess.
1: Okay.
0: Like, it could be. It could be that. Like, I haven't asked them. So,
1: okay.
0: So I don't know.
1: Well, if you're listening right now, let us know.
0: Yeah. Well, that's the question. Yeah. Can you stay friends with your exes for whatever reason?
1: Yeah.
0: Get in touch. Let us know.
1: Mm-hmm.
0: Here's Blackpink and How You Like That.

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0: It's Daft Punk and Pharrell Williams. Get Lucky. Speaking of that, we're talking today about should you stay friends with your exes. But before that, shout out to Karim. Thank you for getting in touch. Unfortunately, we kicked off with Homewrecker by Somber, so no more Somber.
1: You just missed it.
0: Mm-hmm. But please try again.
1: Yeah.
0: So yeah, staying friends with your exes.
1: So we asked you the question, do you think you can stay friends with your exes after you break up with them? Or they break up with you, whichever.
0: Unless they hurt me, like,
1: That's what I'm saying. Really badly. Yeah.
0: Even the one that did hurt me really badly and married my best friend.
1: Ooh.
0: I actually met, like, hung out with a couple.
1: Really?
0: Like, we didn't hang out. Like, I texted her, I was like, I want to talk to you.
1: And, oh, wow.
0: And we did meet for coffee.
1: We love that.
0: We're not
1: so
0: friends.
1: Mature. Civil.
0: But civil enough to have a conversation
1: That's
0: about
1: great.
0: Things.
1: And, very mature of you, Mickey. Yeah. Love that.
0: Hope my best friend isn't listening. Anyway.
1: No, but hey, I mean, that's...
0: We're not
1: good,
0: friends,
1: it's
0: but
1: a good
0: it's,
1: move. Yeah, yeah.
0: And
1: There's...
0: that's the person that, like, I would say we hurt each other the most.
1: Oh, wow. Okay.
0: But we still manage to be civil. We'll say hello to each other in public. And we're not friends, obviously. But we're not at each other's
1: No bad blood.
0: Either. I'm not sure. Like, I don't have any bad blood from my side.
1: Okay, fair enough, fair enough.
0: I'd say it's usually not the easiest thing, but unless two people have wronged each other badly, I'd say why not?
1: Yeah, that's true.
0: But a lot of people, like, in the past, the

0: this is the reason why you broke up, so this is the reason why you might not really be in contact anymore because you're such different people now. So it just happens that your lives won't really cross paths anymore. But if they do, hello, hello, goodbye, goodbye. Civil.
1: I think staying civil is the easiest option.
0: Definitely.
1: I would consider it a cop-out.
0: Oh, really?
1: Because you're not really doing anything. There's no work being done here where you're just being civil and saying hello to each other in public.
0: Yeah.
1: I mean, I'd rather you didn't.
0: Really?
1: Like, if you don't want to say hello to me, I'd rather you didn't say hello.
0: Oh, you mean it like that?
1: Without having, like,
0: okay.
1: Don't...
0: Like, don't fake it.
1: Yeah, don't fake
0: it. Okay, fair enough.
1: Like, if you don't want to say hello, don't say hello. I'd rather you didn't than you saying hello just to be quote-unquote civil.
0: Yeah.
1: And that's my opinion. Anyway, you get in touch, 015-595-1042. Can you stay friends with your exes?
0: Mm-hmm. Also, if you have any song requests, you can get in touch with those as well over on our WhatsApp or give us a call. Or you can even comment on the post we put on our Instagram, at NileFM Online.
1: Kareem wanted to listen to Hey There, Delilah instead. Mm-hmm. You know, there's actually a person called Delilah that he wrote the song about.
0: Oh, really?
1: They weren't in a relationship, though. They met once.
0: Oh.
1: He says the only true things in the song are she is pretty and she did go to school in New York City.
0: Okay.
1: But,
0: fair enough.
1: And he did tell her about the song. And her name is Delilah.
0: Wow.
1: So that person
0: exists.
1: I'd be
0: a little bit creeped out, to be fair.
1: They had a good time, but they never dated.
0: Yeah, but if I met someone one time only and the only two facts they know about me is that I'm pretty and I go to New York.
1: I'm sure they know other things about them. They spent time together.
0: Okay.
1: As friends, but they never dated.
0: Fair enough.
1: But I would be flattered if somebody wrote a song about me.
0: I would too. Fair enough.
1: I've written songs about a lot of people. Nobody's ever... Well, technically, people have written songs about me.
0: Wait, I want a song written about me as well now. You just unlocked a secret desire that I have. Someone write a song about me now.
1: It's a huge risk that you take if you date a musician or a poet or a writer because they're going to write about you.
0: Yeah, like Taylor Swift.
1: Yeah, they're going to write about you and it might not always be good.
0: They're going to pull a Taylor Swift on you.
1: So there is a lot of stuff floating out there about a lot of people that I've been in contact with and not all of it is flattering.
0: Oh.
1: So, yeah.
0: Messy.
1: Just beware.
0: Messy Mickey.
1: Just beware. Anyway, here's Hey There, Delilah for Kareem.

0: Ski to Alexander and Worth It. It's Real Talk, and we're talking about staying friends with your exes today. Mm-hmm. Just wanted to remind you of today's topic. Can you stay friends with your exes?
1: And if not, why not?
0: Yep.
1: And also, if so, why so?
0: If so, why so? And if that, why that? If you would like to also get in touch with requests or dedications, numbers are the same, 015-595-1042. Give us a call, 38555-055.
1: And if you also kind of want to venture outside of the main question, maybe a situation that happened to you where you wanted to stay civil with your ex, but then they did otherwise, or the other way around, let us know also. We love those personal horror, vulnerable stories.
0: Horror? Okay. Here's Calvin Harris and Blessings.

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1: Asking you on the show today, can you stay friends with your exes? 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

0: The Vamps.
1: Mm-hmm.
0: So we're talking about staying friends with your exes. Can you? Will they? Won't they? And
1: we have a message.
0: Yeah, Mahmoud here says, I think it depends on the ex's personality. I mean, it also depends on yours, right?
1: True.
0: The couple might be accepting the fact that they left each other because they didn't get along in some things, so they stay friends. Mm. And other couples who just simply turn enemies, like it's a rule or something. Anyways, it depends on the circumstances. I think that's exactly what I meant.
1: Exactly.
0: Sometimes it feels like some of these people I've dated, as a rule, they're like, we will never stay friends with them. One literally told me, it is my rule to never stay friends with my exes.
1: Why?
0: Like, in all situations, I mean, you have to, sure, it's
1: put
0: nice to be consistent.
1: Put some common sense and logic into
0: it. But you have to take into account, like, everything else.
1: Context.
0: Like, obviously, it's your prerogative. You decide. I'm not going to force you to do anything you don't want to do. But I'm just wondering because, well,
1: it's all
0: we're having a conversation
1: the
0: right now. So.
1: Yeah, exactly.
0: So some people just, that's their rule, their thing. And they, regardless of the circumstance, they're like, we cut off everybody in our past because...
1: I mean, I'm chilling. I don't think I'd ever, like, cut someone off and block them and never see them. Like, unless, like you said, they really, really, really hurt my feelings.
0: Yeah.
1: Otherwise, I'll be like, you know what? Let's just stop talking. We're gone on separate ways. If I ever see you, I'll say hi. Not because I'm forcing myself to, because genuinely, it's like it's not that deep. Do you know what I mean?
0: Sometimes it isn't that deep, yeah.
1: Yeah.
0: But to be fair,
1: sometimes
0: it is.
1: That's very true.
0: Sometimes it is. I'm like, you know what? You're right.
1: It's not worth. But also, I feel like
0: I would love to have been friends with you, but I know it's not going to work.
1: True.
0: As much as I wanted
1: I think
0: to,
1: also,
0: I know it's not going to work. So you're right. So see you never. Bye.
1: I think
0: good
1: also it's less energy to just be neutral about it than to actively stop talking to someone or to avoid them. Like, I feel that's too much energy wasted on the wrong
0: person. There are a lot of hoops that you have to jump through to not just stop talking to someone, but like block them on all social media and block them on WhatsApp. Like, you have to go through. So it
1: has
0: to be like
1: a
0: deliberate.
1: That's what I'm saying.
0: It means you are on a mission to do that.
1: Exactly. So I think
0: it's not like, I'm easy, but I'm blocking them on everything.
1: Yeah.
0: That takes work.
1: So I'm all about energy, conserving my energy for the things that matter. So I'm not gonna go down that road of making sure I block you on everything, making sure I cut you off and deliberately, like, I know you're going somewhere, I'm gonna be like, okay, I'm not gonna go anymore because he's gonna be like, no, come on, it's not worth it.
0: I know people like that.
1: unless this person physically, like, causes me, like, discomfort when I see them or brings up bad memories or like trauma almost, I'll be like, okay, it's worth my energy to conserve my own energy and peace to not even see them. I won't go see them. So that's
0: Which I think is very fair.
1: That's the only situation I feel like where I would deliberately go out of my way to not see someone.
0: So that's a question. Can you stay friends with your exes? Get in touch, let us know. Here's Bieber Rexha, and
1: we should play shout out to my ex
0: at some point probably.

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0: Kylie Rae Jepsen on Wires. Haven't heard from her in a while, but that's new music there.
1: Yeah,
0: from her.
1: There you go. She's the, are you going to call her maybe? She's the queen of calling people maybe.
0: I remember that song.
1: That was iconic.
0: Came out. That was kind of weird.
1: It was kind of weird.
0: It was a weird song.
1: There was also this very weird thing that celebrities just did, and I think they did it with two of Carly Rae Jepsen's songs, where it was Justin Bieber, Selena Gomez, and like just a bunch of their friends hanging out, and they like just did a whole like music video impromptu lip sync kind of thing to that with like a laptop webcam. Wow. And I used to love that video because I had a big Bieber
0: fever. Is that like when they got all the actors to do Imagine by John Lennon? And it was like so bad.
1: No. It was something super unofficial. It was them literally hanging out and they just put a camera on and just started dancing around like idiots. Like it wasn't really anything crazy. But I loved
0: it. It was fun.
1: Yeah, it is fun. Good fun.
0: It's good.
1: It's cool. Yeah.
0: Speaking of things that are not fun, can you stay friends with your exes? That's the question today. If you want to get in touch, you can text us. Also, if you'd like to get in touch with a request or a shout out or a dedication, that works too. And the phone lines are open 3855055. Here's Noah Kahan and doors. Close them.

0: Bella Porch and my boy.
1: My boy. We're in sync today.
0: My boy.
1: We were talking to you about an interesting question. Do you think it is ever kind of okay? Do you think you can ever be friends with your ex after you've broken up? So we have a response here from Moody and Helen. They said, good evening, Nadine and Mickey. Nadine, we hope you enjoy the World Cup final tonight. I'm so excited. I literally brought my own car today so I can get home as quick as possible and go watch it.
2: Amazing.
1: They said, another very sensitive topic this episode. I'm certain that if a friendship is to develop between former partners, it must be based on mutual consent and agreement. Not one partner aggressively pursuing the other without any welcome. Okay. Generally, this depends on what happened during the breakup. Some harsh endings preclude any future acceptance between former partners. That's from Moody. Fair enough. I definitely agree with what you're saying. And it definitely does depend on the couple and whether they're open to staying friends or in contact with their ex or not. So, yeah. Helen has a different opinion. She said, I could never even consider rekindling a friendship with a former partner. What's over is over. The world is full of other people to befriend, taking into account the lessons learned from a failed relationship. That's also a very failed
0: point.
1: What
0: did I tell you? It's always the women.
1: No, but I see her. I see honestly both points, but I think I do agree with Moody with how it depends on the person and on the relationship and how it ended. But also, if you just are the type of person who doesn't really like any dead weight in their life or anybody.
0: Because women are more like emotionally mature.
1: Yeah,
0: so that's why
1: they
0: probably
1: are.
0: All the women decide, like,
1: exactly.
0: We're not going to be friends with our exes. Exactly. That's just a waste of time.
1: Sometimes, so. I don't want to do the all men thing, but sometimes you guys just don't think. I'm so sorry. Sometimes you don't use
0: that's
1: your head.
0: True.
1: And
0: that's
1: then you kind of wake up and you're like,
0: we think, but we're not using our head.
1: Exactly. You know what I mean? So yeah, I think that's kind of what's happening. So guys, just use your heads a little bit here. You know, help us out. Help. Fair. Just come a little bit close to our level a little bit. No, I'm just joking. And then they requested a song dedicated to their Filipina friends, Cindy and Ilana in Maedi.
0: Wow. Here's Ellen Walker and Daya.
1: Daya?
0: Daya? Daya?
1: I have no idea.
0: I'm not sure.
1: Correct us if we're wrong.

0: Foster the people, lost in space. Not a great place to be lost.
1: No, absolutely not.
0: It's big. Space is big. That's why it's called space. Big,
1: yeah. I did really want to be an astronaut and go to space when I was younger.
0: Yeah, me too.
1: Yeah, I think everybody did.
0: Yeah, but it's not easy. It's one of the hardest things to become. Yeah. I mean, usually they only take people that were in the Air Force.
1: Mm.
0: Because
1: of the training and everything. Yeah.
0: It makes the training easier. Mm-hmm. And of course, all the pressures, physical and mental.
1: Yeah.
0: From people on the Air Force makes it easy to transition to astronauts.
1: True, yeah.
0: Not always, but most of the time.
1: Mm-hmm. True.
0: And also, Egypt did not have a space program.
1: So really? That was,
0: no, we didn't have. We still don't have a space program.
1: Oh.
0: Any Egyptian that's become an astronaut has worked in other space.
1: Yeah, what I was going to say, I was really thinking of all the factors that were going to stop me from becoming an astronaut, like Egypt not having.
0: I kind of
1: was like five, you know what I mean?
0: No, I kind of thought, when I was that young, and I was like, but where would I go?
1: Where would I go train?
0: Where would I?
1: Just keep going up.
0: There's nowhere for me to become an astronaut. Yeah. Like, I really wanted to. That's why I'm like, okay, fine. I'll just become like a pilot.
1: I'll just become a radio presenter. Close enough.
0: Radio presenter was never a job. It was just a matter of like, never in my life. I was like, I want to be a radio presenter. It just
1: really?
0: I kind of stumbled upon it because I used to work in advertising, and then the company I worked for was working on the Nile FM website.
1: You do have very radio voice.
0: Was working. Well, I'm a musician. I'm a singer, so.
1: No, but not even that. You have such a voice for radio, I think. I think some people just have that and some people don't.
0: I guess I'm lucky. It is my moneymaker.
1: Yeah, so. Your voice box is your moneymaker.
0: It is how I make 90% of my money is through my speaking voice.
1: Yes, it is.
0: So it just kind of like happened organically.
1: You just stumbled upon it.
0: Yeah.
1: Nice.
0: But it worked.
1: It did.
0: It landed.
1: You're still here.
0: I am. jury's out on whether that's a good or a bad thing.
1: Yeah, true.
0: But I am still here.
1: We're happy you're here,
0: Mickey. For the foreseeable future, you're not going to get rid of me that easily.
1: We're all happy you're here.
0: Thank you.
1: Yeah. All right. Well, that's it for us for today. But we're going to be back on Tuesday, same place, same time, with a brand new juicy topic for you.
0: Thank you all for getting in touch, and hope you guys have a wonderful evening. Enjoy the match tonight.
1: Mm-hmm. And
0: fingers crossed
1: Spain
0: wins. But I'm telling you guys, it's going to be Argentina.
1: Stop. Don't speak it into reality, please.
0: It's just, it's a whole...
1: Go Spain.
0: It's a game. That's what it is.
1: Okay. We'll see. We'll see what happens. We'll share our opinions on that on Tuesday.
0: But hopefully I'm wrong.
1: Yes.
0: Here's Dean Lewis and Poison.
1: Have a great evening.
0: Bye.

0: kids you love.
1: What's up, guys? I'm Shawn Mendes.
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1: Hello, everyone. 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

0: Fake a smile right here on the watch list. What is going on? Background music was a little bit too loud. I had to bring it down a little bit so you guys can hear me. What is up? Oh my goodness. Long time no see. What's happening? It's Sunday, beginning of the week. It is the 19th of July. And I find it really strange. You know when you get that feeling when you sit down after a very long day and you open Netflix and you suddenly see a little, you know, bit of a title that is familiar. You see something that you were growing up with, and then all of a sudden you just smile and you press play, and 5 minutes later, you tell yourself, "Why on earth did they do this?" I mean, you know, what, you know, that's basically, I'm describing to you what happened to me this week, Saraha. You know, I wasn't even planning on watching it, but, you know, I wanted to watch something that is, you know, just a little easy and light before bed. And then suddenly I'm comparing every single scene to the original version that I grew up with. The music, the actors, even the opening logo, you know, of the movie. Everything was copied, but of course in a different way because it's a remake. And, you know, halfway through, I caught myself wondering, you know, what was this actually worse? Or was I just protecting a memory from the first time I watched that movie? And basically, that's the question for tonight. Can a reboot ever be better than the original? And feel free to explore options like movies, TV shows, animated classics, you know, whatever the case may be, even live action versions. Do your thing. Get in touch. Give me all
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1: That's right. I'm Rob, and that's Sally. And together, we're your new morning duo, bringing you the morning show, 7 till 10 on Nile FM.
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Last Time by Labyrinth, right here on the watch list. What is going on, everyone? This is still Hisham, and I'm still talking to you about a whole bunch of things related to remakes. Indeed. I love how divided everyone already is. Ahmed says, Top Gun Maverick is one of the few sequels that I actually that actually made the original even better. Sara says, The Lion King live action looked beautiful, but somehow lost all the emotion. Wow, I love the division. This is very interesting because sometimes technology improves, yes, you know, but feelings will not improve. You are always going to compare that live action Lion King thing where the animals look real. You will always compare them to the Disney cartoon that was just iconic. It made you, like, it started building parts of your personality and how you see good and bad and, you know, father-son relationships, you know, Mufasa and Simba, you know. You know, people called me Mufasa in Canada because I used to tell them my middle name is Mustafa, and they're like, "What? What? Your middle name is Mufasa?" But yeah, that was just a side joke. Anyway, streaming platforms made all reboots almost unavoidable. You know, Netflix brings back old series. Disney Plus revisits classics. Prime Videos update cult favorites. You know. Max revives beloved franchises. You know, the list goes on. And here's my question. Do we actually want something new, or do we just want to feel the way we did 20 years ago? Let me know. Get in touch.

0: DJ plays the song, you begin to realize you was dead wrong. It's time to bring you on home.
1: That was Play This Song by Mariah Carey and Anderson .Paak. And up next, you're going to listen to the latest by Bruno Mars, I Just Might, right here on Nile FM.

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1: You gotta get down.
2: Hey. What's up, guys? This is Bruno Mars.
1: Right now.
2: You're hearing my brand new song, I Just Might, right now.
1: I Just Might.
2: All the hits.
1: Ooh.
3: Egypt's number.

0: Bruno Mars, I Just Might, right here on the watch list. And I got my first caller of the evening. Hello, Sirog.
1: Hello, Sam.
0: Dude, last week we talked about the complete opposite. We were talking about old is gold.
1: Yes.
0: But tonight I'm asking the complete opposite question. Like, do you think reboots are better than some originals? Or do you have a reboot in mind that was better than the original?
1: Yes, it can be. Okay, depending on the remake. So how will the remake actually add up? Okay, and depending on the technology they're using, the CGI and the sounds they're using. So it's depending on, it depends on a lot of things, basically.
0: Bro, for example, like my the reason why I picked this topic was because I was watching Karate Kid.
1: Uh-huh.
0: The new one and the old one. The new one by Jackie Chan and Will Smith's kid. I forget his name. And the old one, the actual old one, like from the 80s.
1: Uh-huh, yeah.
0: It's the exact same movie. All the scenes, the sequence of the scenes, the transitions. It's all the same movie, but of course made in a different time and like the setting was different.
1: Exactly. As I'm telling you, it's depending on the CGI, the technology they're using, and it depends on the remake itself. Will it actually be, will it fit or not?
0: So what's yours? What's the remake that you think was better than the original? Or was it like satisfying and you're saying, yeah, it's good? Like, you were not disappointed when you saw it. You're like, yeah, okay, that's a good remake. It's better than the original. Do you have one?
1: Okay, yes. Let me tell you about it. It's like an old movie, okay?
0: Uh-huh.
1: It's the movie Aladdin.
0: Aladdin! Yeah. The cartoon versus the real life one.
1: The real life movie, yes. I love the real life movie because it was just amazing, okay?
0: Uh-huh.
1: Actually, comparing right now to the movie Moana was terrible.
0: Moana.
1: I just have to tell you that. Yeah.
0: Are you excited for, what do you call
1: it? I did not watch it, of course, but I've seen some clips and stuff like that, people posting and just saying that, oh my God, it's not colorful, there's nothing in it, it's just boring. I've seen the comparison between both movies.
0: Okay.
1: So I actually know. But for me, the best remake so far for me was Aladdin. I loved Aladdin so much that I still watch it till now, the live action movie.
0: Wow. Thank you so much, Sirog. That was a beautiful call and a beautiful example. Please come again whenever you can. Right now, I'll leave you all with Benson Boone and The Time of My Life.
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0: This is the latest by Benson Boone, and it is requested by our very own Sirog Iddin, a.k.a. Sergio, a.k.a. The Surge Man.

Lil Nas X, Billy Ray Cyrus, Old Town Road, right here on the watch list. Yo, what is going on? What's happening with you guys? Okay, so here's... Wow, more messages. Wow. You know what? I want to ask you guys, what is going on with the... Wow. Where's my fire questions? Yeah. Okay, so tonight's fire questions. What's one reboot that you secretly loved? Which reboot disappointed you the most? Is there one movie that should never be touched? Please get in touch. Remember, if you're driving, voice notes only when it's safe. Eyes on the road. Hashtag safety first. Hashtag don't text and drive. Some reboots actually became bigger than the originals. Prime example, the one I discussed with Siraj-ed-Din. Karate Kid, the old and the new. Crazy, crazy business. It was very, very funny. How the exact same movie was replicated almost word for word, but, you know, different timings, different settings, different culture, you know, it's just different altogether, but still the same. Does that make any sense? Can you relate to that? Now, wait until you hear this message. Mariam says, I think we judge reboots before we even watch them. Oh, fire. Okay, I think she's onto something here. Mariam, you know what? Psychologists talk about something called anchoring. You know, the anchor that holds you down. Your brain locks onto the first version that you experienced, the old Karate Kid, for me. And that just becomes the standard. Everything after that gets compared to it. When I watched the Jackie Chan version, wallahi, I enjoyed it. I enjoyed it more than the original. It was actually a better Karate Kid than the old school Karate Kid, in my humble opinion. And they just were able to remake the movie and not lose the emotions of the old school movie. That's what I think.

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0: Ben E. King and Stand By Me. This was a special dedication, and it's not just any special dedication. It's it's very close to my heart because, first of all, shouts out to Nagoom FM. Shouts out to Aya Abdul Alti, one of the best presenters at Nagoom FM. She's doing her show right across from me right now. She's like, I'm at the Nile FM studio. She's at the Nagoom FM studio. And before she started her show, she told me that one of her friends, his name is Omar Khoury. Shouts out Omar Khoury. He listens to my show. She told me, oh, one of my friends listens to you. And I was like, wow, yay. Tell him I said hi. And she asked for a specific song that he likes. And of course, that was Stand By Me. Special dedication, Omar Khoury. Aya Abdul Alti, shouts out Nagoom FM. And here is another message from another Omar. And he actually, this other Omar was asking me a question. He said, hi Hisham, if someone watched the reboot first, is that automatically the original for that person? That is such a great question. I mean, because every generation has its own classics, and think about how many people discovered Karate Kid through Cobra Kai. Oh my God. When I watched Cobra Kai, I was remembering specific parts of the original movie, Karate Kid. And of course, you know, the Jackie Chan version, like I said, it's a reboot that matches the same quality of the original and exceeds it, of course, because Jackie Chan is a great artist. He's not just a martial artist. He's funny and he's dramatic and he's like a father figure / friend, best friend to the young Karate Kid. You know what I mean.
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1: Loving all your messages. 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Hope to bring some of you on air with me. Mahmoud Hazim shouts out to you, my friend. He just said hello. And I'm going to be reading your messages momentarily after Somber.
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0: Monday, Saturday, Sunday, what?
1: Friday, right here on the watch list. I love this track, and I'll be leaving you with some more music momentarily, but let's jump right into what is going on with tonight's topic. Oh my goodness, we have a message from Mahmoud, like I said, at the top of the hour. He said, dude, and it's all in caps, he's shouting, okay, but I'm going to try to move away from the microphone so that I don't sound like I'm shouting. I watched Jackie Chan too! This is how he said it. It's all in caps, I swear to God. And then he started typing in normal font and normal text. He said, I literally have never seen anyone else doing a reboot with this quality. Talking about Jackie Chan and the Karate Kid. Thank you, my friend. Thank you, my friend. For wow, frog in my throat. For backing me up. Now, on to the fire round questions. Also, Mahmoud says, yeah, man, reboots can be better if it's really made for the people, not for profits. Okay, that's a good point. Artistic integrity. Yes, maintaining that. That's very good, yeah, Mahmoud. He also says, sometimes reboots for old fire shows are made so people would watch it for nostalgia and only nostalgia. And It can be like bad writing or cheap writing or like horrible writing and completely different animation style. And then he started shouting again. Mahmoud says, I hate Snow White reboots. It's so bad. You know what, man? I agree. I think the Snow White, like Walt Disney should never be touched. Unless you can replicate the same quality of the emotions that generations grew up on, don't touch it. Thank you again, Mahmoud.

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0: the night. Bastille of the night right here on the watch list. What is going on with all the messages? Oh my goodness. Waleed Abdelail. Shouts out to one of the best answers that you will get tonight. It's very, very well thought of, very diplomatic, very balanced. He's answering the main question of the day. Can reboots ever be better than the original? And Waleed Abdelail said the following. He said, a reboot can be better than the original if it tells the story in a fresh and exciting way. Better acting, better effects, special effects, and new ideas that can make it more enjoyable. However, some people still love the original because it reminds them of their childhood. And at the end of the day, it depends on what each person likes. Very, very diplomatic. Very holding the, I guess, stick from the middle. Yeah. Again, well balanced. Thank you, Waleed Abdelail. This other message here, let's see who sent what. Wow. Who are you? Where's... What? All right. So... if you've just joined in and you're just tuning in, if you arrive right now in the middle of one of those movie debates, you know, online, and it never really ends, can a reboot actually improve the original is the question, or are we just chasing memories that we will never create again or recreate again? Please send the voice notes. Voice notes 01559551042. And if you want to join me live on air, the number is 38555055. But right now, Dominic Fike and Baby Doll right here on Nile FM.
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0: The latest by Gracie Abrams. That was Hit the Wall right here on the watch list. Welcome back, everyone. And yes, we have finally, we got somebody responding to the fire questions. I left you three fire questions earlier. What's one reboot you secretly loved? Which reboot disappointed you the most? And is there one movie that should never be touched or never be remade? This is what Sirogiddin had to say. Let's check out his voice notes.
1: Secret movie I love was Aladdin 2019 because it was so great. Will Smith made the genie his own instead of trying to copy Robin Williams, okay? The biggest disappointment was RoboCop 2014. It failed because it took away all the dark humor and cool action that made the original so special.
0: Okay.
1: And the untouchable piece was The Godfather because it should never be remade because the original acting and story are already perfect. Plus, Interstellar was also amazing.
0: Wow, loved your answers. I disagree with the first one because, yeah, man. I really disagree with the first one. Are you kidding me? What did he say?
1: Because it was so great. Well, secret movie I love was Aladdin 2019 because it was so great.
0: Come on, man. You want to compare Will Smith to Robin Williams? What? Robin Williams? God rest your soul in peace, Robin. Wow. Will Smith. I love Will Smith. I love Men in Black. I love everything that he did. I, Robot and all these movies. But come on, man. No one can compare to the genie from Aladdin. That movie was something else, man. I'm getting more messages. I'm going to be reading them right after this musical break. But right now, Coldplay and the Chainsmokers. Something just like this.
2: 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We're going to do it like this.
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1: Harvey and Golden Heart right here on the watch list. Welcome back, everyone. Loving Hazim's voice note. It was a little long, but it's okay. You know, he's talking about other things, not just the topic of the day and the fire questions. Mahmoud Hazim saying all Egyptians are rooting for Spain to win against Argentina. Yeah, the World Cup finals is happening right now as we speak. But I'm really, really grateful for all your messages. That means a lot to me that you guys are leaving this big event. I don't even understand why people are still watching these games, because I boycotted the World Cup games right after the Egyptian game. It was just, yeah, they robbed us. Argentina shouldn't have won that game. I hate Messi. No, I'm just joking. I don't hate Messi. I hate Argentina. No hate. Hisham loves love. But let's check out what Hazim had to say. And this is what's up.
2: Hey, Hisham. Hope you're doing well. I think everyone is busy with the World Cup final right now.
1: True.
2: Best of luck with Spain. And I want to say, actually, there is a movie that shouldn't be touched anyhow, which is The Adjustment Bureau. Man, this movie is so great and it's so nice. So actually, it was my assignment back in media college is to analyze that movie, and it was actually the philosophy class back in time. That was like 10 years ago. But anyway, it is a really nice movie. It is full of philosophy thing, and it is a really nice movie. I recommend it for everyone to watch it. And yeah, it shouldn't be touched anyway, right?
1: Hazim, I love your answer, my friend. That is a fantastic voice note. But I just want to have one comment. You said something about college. This was a project. You had to analyze this movie. I know it was 10 years ago, man, but like, you just said, I recommend it. It's a nice movie. Where's the analytical part? Where's all the, like, where's your assignment? Dig in. Find, like, more words to describe this fantastic movie. But you are right. I just watched it recently, and it should not be touched.
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0: Wow, Watch It Burn. that was Katy Perry's Watch It Burn. Brand new music. It's, you know, nothing is burning here in the studio. Everything is safe. Everything is good. Don't worry about a thing. Because, yeah, I got to get out of the studio. I'm going home. I'm going to give my dog some medicine and walk him and then go to sleep. He was sick for a little while, but now he's doing much better. I still have to give him some needles. He cries when he gets his needles, but it's okay. I mean, it's medicine. It's good for him. Anyway, I don't really think tonight has a right answer. You know, some originals become untouchable. Some reboots surprise us. But, you know, some even become the version people remember most. And maybe that's the point. You know, a great story isn't defined by when it was made. It's defined by whether it still makes people feel something, you know? Thanks for all the texts, you guys. Every single voice note, the debate, the fire questions. You know, keep sending your messages after the show, of course, but nobody's going to answer because I'm going home and shutting down the station. I'm the one who's locking up the shop at the end of the day. But make sure that you tune in and listen tomorrow morning, 7 o'clock, early hours, and check out the morning show with Sally Sampson and Rob Stevens. Who's this? Hazem is sending more messages. Time in a bottle? Hold on. Let me try to find that. Requests at the end of the day. Dude. I loved your answer for the question of the day. That's the only reason why I'm looking for your request right now. Let's find out. Time in a bottle. A bottle. All right. That's it for tonight. Enjoy the music and talk to you next time on The Watch List. Have a beautiful night.
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2: An absolute A-list Titan warfare has officially taken over Hit 30 Egypt. Ariana Grande successfully defends her fortress at the summit, keeping the number one spot completely locked down with her global masterclass Hate That I Made You Love Me, while Olivia Rodrigo's The Cure keeps the pressure heavy right behind her at an elite number two. The Crown wasn't the only major storyline shaking up the ranks today. An unprecedented wave of massive chart entries from last week shattered the chart structure, led by Taylor Swift's jaw-dropping entry straight at number three with I Knew It, I Knew You, and Benson Boone storming at the elite gates at four with The Time of My Life. Meanwhile, heavyweights like Drake at number six and Somber at number seven continue to guard the highest stakes territory in our elite top 10. Can anyone finally dethrone Ariana Grande next week? I'll see you then. Yeah.

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1: She was 19, with a baby on the way. On the east side of the city, she was working every day, cleaning dishes in the evening, she could barely stay awake. She was clinging to the feeling that her luck was gonna change. And cross town, she would take the bus at night to a one-bedroom apartment. And when she turned on the light, she would sit down at the table, tell herself that

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